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It is Cadillac Crew stepping in. It's always a better night when the Rangers win. Great game last night, 5-4, barely pulled it out over the Giants, and then we won today, shut them out 6-0. So our Rangers are back, bats are getting hot, and this is The Wolf

0: Texas Country, 99.5 The Wolf. Hey, it's Cadillac Cruz in for Vicky. You know, she's in for Jason. Everybody's filling in for everybody because it's summer vacays and all that. 888-787-1995. What are you doing in Garland?
1: Driving, trying to get some hot Cheeto pie.
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0: Country star Blake Shelton just loves being wherever his wife is.
1: 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You know, I go to L.A., and it's like, what is this place? Like, how do I fit in here? 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

0: country star Carly Pearce was welcomed to the Grand Ole Opry by Dolly Parton.
1: I had tears everywhere and like snot everywhere because I was crying, and she walked over to me and she had her new perfume in her hand and she said, "Honey, do you want some of my perfume?" And then she goes, "Smell my neck." And I was like, "Dolly, I have just cried for the last 20 minutes. I'm afraid I'm gonna snot on you."

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You might have a brand new SUV in your driveway, courtesy of Freeman Toyota in Hurst. 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I have a keyword you can enter on the website. Be here to get it. On the Wolf.

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1: All right, y'all. 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The keyword is slide, S-L-I-D-E. 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Might be a little bit hotter this summer because of this promotion in itself. Pretty cool. Yeah, keyword is slide, S-L-I-D-E, and you want to enter that at 995thewolf.com. Try and score that daily key that might start it up. Good luck. Chris Stapleton with some attitude.

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9: 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It's always one of the most exciting things in the world to know, man, I took this song and went in the studio and made this piece of art that I love, that I hope other people love, and then it kind of has its own life and you go out to play a show and people are singing it back to you. There's nothing like that. It's impossible to describe other than it's just perfect and it's amazing.

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1: When I decided to move, I was kind of running out of my lease in Boone, where I was no longer a student at the time. I decided to leave Boone, and I had just recently dropped out with 21 hours left to pursue music. And my parents have always been very supportive, and they don't make a ton of money. So they were like, you know, we obviously fully support, you know, you going out to Nashville and chasing your dream. But we also don't have the ability to kind of catch you if you fall.

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It's Cadillac Cruz. If you love you some Caitlin Butts, she's performing poolside at Village Beach Club a week from Sunday. I got a free pair of tickets around 8:40. 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I love that song she does. You ain't gotta die to be dead to me. I want to see you live.

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0: healthy habits to the extreme. Not only are you unlikely to stick with something that's difficult, even if you can keep it up, it's probably going to be to the detriment of something else. And chances are that something else is more important. So if you're on a quest to improve your health, I promise the basics are going to take you much further. I'm talking about diet, try and be as plant-based as possible, exercise, meaning multiple rounds of cardio and strength training, and sleep. For most people, 7 to 9 hours a night. I like to think of these things as sort of a three-legged stool, right? If you're not doing any one of them, it's really hard to keep balanced with the others. The key here is you don't have to strive for perfection. Doing anything is going to be better than nothing. I'm Dr. Sanjay Gupta, helping you live a better life.
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3: 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And the same with me. You know, I go to LA and it's like, what is this place? Like, how do I fit in here? And I would still feel that way if she wasn't there, you know? And I think the same thing with her when she comes to Oklahoma. It's just, that's what completes the journey for us, is it's just as long as we're together, it really doesn't matter.

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0: What do you suppose the first thing country star Blake Shelton does after he records a song?
1: When I complete a recording, normally the first place I listen to it is just on my iPhone, believe it or not. I think you can really tell a lot about a mix and the song if you can hear it on that tiny little speaker, and if it jumps out at you, that's usually the first place I listen to it. And I know that's weird, but I feel like if you can make something sound incredible on that little tiny speaker, then you've really done something.

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0: y'all. It's Tara and Ryan from the Wake Up with the Wolves show. Megan Maroney is coming to town, and we've got your tickets to the show.
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0: There's Ella. We are Texas Country, 99.5 The Wolf. Cadillac Cruise. I got the hookup on some Caitlin Butts tickets. By the way, I can't say her last name. I'm like a 11-year-old in a Batman t-shirt just over here giggling. Butts. Yeah, you want to see Caitlin Butts poolside, Village Beach Club a week from Sunday. I got a pair of tickets for you. Just got to call me to get them right now. 888-787-1995. 888-787-1995 for some Caitlin Butts tickets. Good luck.
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14: I kind of think, I would like to say that I would be kind of the strict dad. Just kind of like, ain't home by 10, we have some problems. But I was also that idiot kid who dropped somebody off 5 minutes late, 10 minutes late, an hour late, and I knew there'd be repercussions.

0: He's won a ton of them, but how important are those awards to Chris Stapleton?
1: Obviously, when you get nominated for awards, it's nice when you win them. But at the same time, I don't ever think about trying to win an award, and I always have to put that out there. You know, I just want to make the best music possible.

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1: I had tears everywhere and like snot everywhere because I was crying, and she walked over to me and she had her new perfume in her hand and she said, "Honey, do you want some of my perfume?" And then she goes, "Smell my neck." And I was like, "Dolly, I have just cried for the last 20 minutes. I am afraid I'm going to snot on you."
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Makes the night so much better when our Rangers win. We shut the Giants out today 6-0 after beating them 5-4 last night. That was a great game. Texas Country, 99.5 The Wolf. If you want to take a game in at the ballpark in Arlington, Orioles are in town Friday, Saturday, and Sunday.

0: Texas Country 99.5 The Wolf's Cadillac Cruise at 888-787-1995. Got me a real country girl in Waxahachie on the phone.
1: I am a hick. I'm not going to lie. I drive a truck.
2: Oh, you're Southern fried country girl.
1: Yes, I am. I wear cowboy boots, all of it.
2: So if I were to snack on you, I'd get fat.
1: Oh, if you were to snack on me, would you get fat?
2: Yeah, because you're Southern fried.
1: Because I'm fried. Oh, man, you just made my birthday amazing with that.
0: Well, happy birthday. You could be a state fair food.
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5: Yeah, that was one of the things, like, before, you know, anybody even really knew who I was. I kept covering his songs, and I wanted him to notice me so bad. 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And she listened to it and then showed Chris. Now just getting to write with him whenever, and just, it's surreal.

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Ooh, that could be the theme song for our little night show here called Night Wolf, Up All Night. Texas Country, 99.5 The Wolf. My name is Cadillac Cruz. You been to a Walmart lately? I swear, Walmart thinks I want to put up my Christmas tree and eat turkey in my Halloween costume. One at a time, Walmart. Slow it down.

0: Thank you for the slow dance. That was nice. From Luke Combs on Texas Country, 99.5 The Wolf. It's Cadillac Cruise. Where are you calling from?
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0: sold out over here at the AAC down here in Victory Park where we are. Texas Country, 99.5 The Wolf. You want to see Megan Maroney three times a day? We can get you in. 8:40, 12:40, and 4:40. 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Megan Maroney tickets tomorrow at 8:40, 12:40, and 4:40. 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
13: I had tears everywhere and, like, snot everywhere because I was crying, and she walked over to me. And she had her new perfume in her hand, and she said, "Honey, do you want some of my perfume?" 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And I was like, "Dolly, I have just cried for the last 20 minutes. I am afraid I'm going to snot on you."

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1: I feel like everything is so temporary and fleeting, and just in life in general. So I try to stay working hard and keep my head down and do the best I can every day. I don't know that I ever want to have a not made it attitude.

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1: When I decided to move, I was kind of running out of my lease in Boone, where I was no longer a student at the time. I decided to leave Boone, and I had just recently dropped out with 21 hours left to pursue music. And my parents have always been very supportive, and they don't make a ton of money. So they were like, you know, we obviously fully support, you know, you going out to Nashville and chasing your dream, but we also don't have the ability to kind of catch you if you fall.

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1: Tom from Mansfield is fed up with his girlfriend's loud, out-of-control dog, so much so that he has cut way back on hanging out with her. Is he wrong for now wanting to dump her over this? 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She's

I got a question. Are we trusting lettuce again yet? I call it doo-doo lettuce. Texas. Oh, God, like 12. Texas Country 99.5 The Wolf. Now, if Marvel doesn't come out with a villain named Cyclospora, they're missing a golden opportunity. I'm just saying.

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Hotel California is a good example. I don't know totally what that's about, but, you know, on a dark desert highway, you know, it's just, you see everything they're saying.

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You know what? Shaboozy impressed me. I thought he was going to be a one-hit wonder, and he's got like three big songs out. Good for him. Texas Country, 99.5 The Wolf. I feel like you could turn his name into a verb. Like, you don't want to shaboozy your pants, you know?

0: Hey, y'all, it's Tara and Ryan from the Wake Up with the Wolves show. Megan Maroney is coming to town, and we've got your tickets to the show.
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0: So good to hear that Gary Allen again. There you go, Stephanie, checking us out in Rowlett. Thank you for the phone call. Texas Country 99.5 The Wolf. It's Cowboy season, y'all. About 10 days. I'm ready. Got to take on the champs. First things first. I'm like, damn. It is preseason. Won't count, but will be a tough game for sure. That's a week from Saturday.
1: If you showed up, I wouldn't let you in.

0: 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Never gets old.
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0: 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Cadillac Cruise at 888-787-1995. What's up?
2: Well, you will never guess where I'm calling from.
0: Where?
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0: Oh, that sounds amazing. Y'all just called to rub it in.
2: 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We hear y'all all the time because I'm on iHeartRadio.
0: Literally paradise. What part of Hawaii?
2: Yeah, we're on Oahu. My husband is actually stationed here at Schofield Barracks.
0: I love that. Well, tell your husband, all the Wolf listeners here support him, and we really, really thank him for his service. Can't thank him enough.
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1: Yeah, I want to make this one even bigger, and also want to make it something that I really enjoy doing, because I'm getting to a place now where, you know, I'm not living a life and then going on tours. 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

There's the King. 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By the way, I want to dedicate this to the Rangers for turning things around. They were on a 6-game losing streak until recently. Won 2 in a row. I got better for Morgan Wallen.

95.5 The Wolf. We're so Texas, we know the right way to say Waxahachie, Sachse, Pflugerville, Watauga, and Nevada.

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0: shout out to Amber and her man having some drinks poolside there in Arlington. Wanted that Don't song. It's Texas Country, 99.5 The Wolf, 888-787-1995. If you want to check in, what's going on?
1: Okay, me and my best friend Morgan just drove all the way from Virginia Beach, Virginia, all the way back here. We just got back in town.
0: Dang, why were you way the hell up there?
1: Because I moved up there with my family, but then things didn't work out, so I was coming back, and she flew all the way up there just to drive back down with me.
0: Wow, what an awesome best friend. You got to admit, Texas is way better.
1: Hell yeah, it is.
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1: Tom from Mansfield is fed up with his girlfriend's loud, out-of-control dog, so much so that he has cut way back on hanging out with her. Is he wrong for now wanting to dump her over this? 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If you're

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1: When I decided to move, I was kind of running out of my lease in Boone, where I was no longer a student at the time. I decided to leave Boone, and I had just recently dropped out with 21 hours left to pursue music. And my parents have always been very supportive, and they don't make a ton of money. So they were like, you know, we obviously fully support, you know, you going out to Nashville and chasing your dream. But we also don't have the ability to kind of catch you if you fall.

0: Thomas Rhett talks about when his girls start dating.
1: I kind of think I would like to say that I will be kind of the strict dad. 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But I was also that idiot kid who dropped somebody off 5 minutes late, 10 minutes late, an hour late, and I knew there'd be repercussions.

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1: You know, you sit around singing country music long enough, and a lot of it starts to sound the same to you, a lot of stuff you're writing. So kind of reaching into those bags help you, you know, get a little variety in there and just kind of give your ear something new to listen to and hear and sing to.
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fun fact, I'm from Amarillo. That's my hometown. Matter of fact, Mama Cruz was in town visiting over the weekend. We had a blast. It's Cadillac Cruz, Texas Country, 99.5 The Wolf. Megan Maroney tickets. That show is sold out, AAC. Three times. We'll get you in tomorrow. 8:40, 12:40, and 4:40. Just a heads up.

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1: I'm very happy to be the first woman to have a bar on Broadway. And my friend and designer, Farrah Queen from Oklahoma, came and helped me put my stamp on this place because I really wanted to make sure that it had some girl vibes and obviously a rhinestone saddle because everyone needs one of those. But I definitely have seen, since I've been going down there, all the girls doing exactly what I was hoping they would do, which was come there and party and have a place to feel safe and happy and really go honky-tonkin'. We'll be right back.

0: Tara and Ryan from the Wake Up with the Wolf show.
1: Tom from Mansfield is fed up with his girlfriend's loud, out-of-control dog, so much so that he has cut way back on hanging out with her. Is he wrong for now wanting to dump her over this? 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
2: 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She's going to be at Billy Bob's on August 7th. 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
1: Tom from Mansfield is fed up with his girlfriend's loud, out-of-control dog, so much so that he has cut way back on hanging out with her. 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
8: When I decided to move, I was kind of running out of my lease in Boone, where I was no longer a student at the time. I decided to leave Boone, and I had just recently dropped out with 21 hours left to pursue music. And my parents have always been very supportive, and they don't make a ton of money. So they were like, you know, we obviously fully support, you know, you going out to Nashville and chasing your dream, but we also don't have the ability to kind of catch you if you fall.
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9: 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And I would still feel that way if she wasn't there, you know, and I think the same thing with her when she comes to Oklahoma. 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
1: I had tears everywhere and like snot everywhere because I was crying. And she walked over to me and she had her new perfume in her hand. And she said, "Honey, do you want some of my perfume?" And then she goes, "Smell my neck." And I was like, "Dolly, I have just cried for the last 20 minutes. I am afraid I'm going to snot on you."
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2: Downtown Dallas, there's a wreck on the westbound side of 30 near Lamar. It's blocking the right lane. Drivers are getting by pretty easily. Just slow down and stay to the left if you're passing through the area. And then there's construction in Sanger on northbound 35. All lanes are closed between Chapman and Bells Road, and this is causing a slowdown from Keaton. There's a two-minute delay getting through the area. I'm Junior Caruso on 99.5 The Wolf.
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12: I'm very happy to be the first woman to have a bar on Broadway. And my friend and designer, Farrah Queen from Oklahoma, came and helped me put my stamp on this place because I really wanted to make sure that it had some girl vibes and obviously a rhinestone saddle because everyone needs one of those. But I definitely have seen since I've been going down there, all the girls doing exactly what I was hoping they would do, which was come there and party and have a place to feel safe and happy and really go honky-tonkin'.

Tara and Ryan on the Wake Up with a Wolf studio line from Allsbrook Car and Truck Wreck Lawyers at thetexaslawtalk.com. 888-787-1995. 99.5 The Wolf.

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1: All right, it's time now for Ryan's Court. So Jenny from Plano sent us this DM to our Wolf Instagram page. Jenny says, I'm dating an older guy who's been married twice. I've met both ex-wives. One of them is perfectly nice. The other one, let's just say if drama had a spokesperson, it would be her. She's lied to me about my boyfriend. She cheated on him multiple times, and somehow she's still constantly popping back into our lives. She'll have one of the kids call and tell him, Mom needs you to call. Then he'll quietly step outside to call her back. He says it's easier than dealing with the drama. Maybe, but it sure doesn't feel great from where I'm standing over here. It's kind of awkward. Every time we're at a family gathering, they spot each other across the room. They run over, hug one another, and not a quick little side hug either. It's a full-on old friends reunion hug. He says there's absolutely nothing romantic going on. But if that's true, she says, why are all the secret phone calls happening? What's the deal with all the hugs? She wants to know if she's wrong for telling him it's time to stop being so cozy with his ex-wife.
2: I think there are boundaries, but as far as hugging an ex-wife, because I had one too, and we had a great relationship afterwards, I think it's okay to still give a hug, but not necessarily run up to them.
0: Oh, I think it's refreshing. Why do you have to hate your ex? Are there kids involved?
1: There are kids involved.
0: Then absolutely I'm for
1: but
0: this.
1: But she thinks it's lingering a little too long with the front
0: stop
1: hug.
0: Stop it. He chose you. Stop. Just stop making drama where there isn't any.
3: I think the perspective Jenny should take is look at their kids, the couple, not her. Their kids' faces when they see mom and dad getting along. It is a huge gift they are giving your stepkids.
1: Sure. So the kids make the difference in this scenario
0: to
1: wife.
0: Absolutely.
1: Okay, Jira 43, thoughts?
4: If there are children involved, they should remain friendly. However, there's no need to overdo it.
1: Yeah, to kind of sneak off and do a phone call. I feel like he's being a little too secretive calling the ex,
0: the
1: boyfriend.
0: The parents have stuff to talk about all the time. You have to think about this.
1: Right.
0: You and Amber are in the same room when you have conversations about your kids. Uh-huh. He needs to go off and have a conversation. Look, and another thing, Jenny, sweetheart, you cannot spend all this time worrying about if this man is cheating on you or not. She cheated. The ex-wife did. Yeah. It doesn't mean that's who he is. Uh-huh. Enjoy the relationship and be there. Worrying doesn't change anything.
1: Ryan's Court, how do you think I should rule today?
5: If it makes her feel weird about him doing this, he needs to be confronted about it.
0: Okay, I don't know if confronted is the word.
1: Well, I mean, she thinks it's awkward and it's damaging their relationship, according to Jenny.
0: But if she doesn't have kids, she might want to listen to perspective about it before she presents it.
1: Sure. If there's not extra caressing, then just maybe take a deep breath or two. I'm going to kindly rule against...
0: Caressing is such a weird word. Extra caressing?
1: That's a legal term, I believe. I'm going to kindly rule against Jenny this morning.
0: Thank you.
1: Yeah, just kind of take a deep breath. They got two kids together. Your boyfriend and his ex. Sometimes exes have to stay friendly. Every hug ain't like a honeymoon. They're going to have to speak every now and then, and every now and then they might also hug. Oh, it's going to be okay. Case closed, Tara.
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0: Caressing. Ooh.
1: That's a good word.
0: Ooh.
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8: Downtown Dallas, westbound 30, there's a wreck at Lamar. Right lane is blocked and traffic is moving slow from Cesar Chavez. And then in Fort Worth, got road work on the northbound side of East Loop 820. It's being picked up between Meadowbrook and Brentwood Stair. Traffic is moving slow. There is a 15-minute delay from Rosedale. I'm Junior Caruso on 99.5 The Wolf.
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0: Country star Keith Urban reminds us all, work and no play is pretty dull.
1: I always liken it to being in a sandbox and just like calling a bunch of friends over and we're just going to make some stuff and see what happens. And the thing I keep being reminded of is that it's called playing music. And I think a lot of the times we all forget that because it's a job as well, but it's like it's playing. It's the first word is playing guitar, playing the drums, playing music, playing. It's meant to have a playfulness quality about it.
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0: King George. 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It's Wake Up with the Wolf Show with Tara and Ryan. I think I'm going to ask them if we can start every show with a George Strait song. That's not asking too much.
1: No.
0: Doesn't have you all giddy? A good way to start a Thursday morning? Friday Junior is what we like to call it around here.
1: You can never have too much George Strait. Never, never, never.
0: Can we say praise God? Hallelujah. Amen. Football's sure. back. Look, it doesn't matter that I couldn't tell you the name of one single Cardinal or Panther. It's still football. Hall of Fame game is tonight in Canton. They're inducting the Hall of Fame class. And you're sure. like, oh, they are? Yeah. Do we care about any of the players? Well, there are no former Cowboys. But come here. Come a little closer. Come here. Drew Brees is being inducted in the Hall of Fame tonight. Not only is Drew Brees hot, but Drew Brees is a Texas boy. Grew up in Austin.
1: Right. That's right.
0: Do you know?
1: Sure.
0: All the games he started in high school, undefeated. He won every single game he started.
1: My gosh. Which is
0: QB.
1: Wild to think of because he is one of the shorter quarterbacks to ever ascend and win a Super Bowl and all of that. Yes, it's crazy.
0: But
1: yes,
0: Ryan, everything's bigger in Texas. So that made him bigger and better. So, look, football is on. I'm ready. I'll watch. I don't care. I don't care. Couldn't care less about either one of these teams. Panthers, Cardinals. I couldn't tell you the name of a Cardinal or a Panther, a single one. No. Is there some famous one that I'm not knowing is on their teams? It's still football.
1: No. By the way, you brought Drew Brees up, and it just triggered my mind because I always take everything back
0: to
1: food.
0: It's hot Drew Brees on this show.
1: Yeah. He is invested in his burger place that we found on vacation out in Mississippi.
0: Brees Burgers?
1: Well, no. It's called Small's Sliders. And he's one of the major investors, and it's just a little slider burger, little smash burgers is what they are.
0: A little short burger like him.
1: Yes. And I heard that they may be opening one here in town. I'll do some more research on that. But anyway, when you bring up stuff, I always take it back to food.
0: Can I raise my hand?
1: Yes, Tara.
0: Why in the world wouldn't you call it a Brees burger? I love that. Brees burger.
1: Well, you know what? Not everyone
0: small slider.
1: Probably has to do with his height, right? Could have a tall guy.
0: Would you tell Drew Brees to his face you thought he was short?
1: I don't know. I actually would be talking over him if we were face to face.
0: Wow.
1: So no,
0: How tall is he?
1: I don't know. Google it. How tall is Drew Brees?
2: I don't know. I want to know now.
1: He is 6'0", it says.
0: And you're 6'4"?
1: I am 6'4", yes.
0: God bless you being 6'4". You're the only man in my life that makes me feel petite.
1: I haven't won any Super Bowls, though.
0: You make Drew Brees feel petite, too, apparently. Well, Hall of Fame game tonight, baby. Canton, it's going to be fun. And, of course, they're going to get inducted before the game, so it'll be a big ceremony.
3: Mm-hmm.
0: What are you going to eat, Ryan?
1: Some small sliders. I'm going to find that place. Yeah.
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6: In Dallas, westbound 20, there's an accident at Central Expressway. It's got the left center lane blocked. Traffic is moving slow from Dowdy Ferry. There's almost a 5-minute delay getting through the area. And then downtown Dallas on westbound 30, that wreck at Lamar did clear. Traffic's unwinding from 75. Still got a minute or two delay left over. I'm Junior Caruso on 99.5 The Wolf.
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10: This is Fox 4 meteorologist Allie Toriano. Expect another very hot day with highs near 101. Tonight, mostly clear, warm with lows down near 80. And for tomorrow, much of the same, partly to mostly sunny skies with highs near 100. I'm Fox 4's Allie Toriano on 99.5 The Wolf.
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0: Morgan Wallen on Texas Country 99.5 The Wolf. Happy Thursday, my loves. It's the Wake Up With The Wolf show with Tara and Ryan.
1: If you love starting your day with a smile, you have found the right place. That's what we do every day at this time. The battle of the best things we've seen all day. Tara, you have your best thing you've seen.
0: It's
1: I have the best thing I've seen. We'll just see what happens. Let's get it on. Coming up, two songs away on 99.5 The Wolf.

0: Bailey Zimmerman on Texas Country 99.5 The Wolf. It's a Wake Up with the Wolf show with Tara and Ryan. We would love for you to join us tomorrow. Blow off work in the morning. Blow off all the back-to-school shopping and help us feed our neighbors. It's Kroger Community Day at Gillies, Dallas. You can get all the details and sign up at mealpack.org. It's going to be a par-t-t-tay. Yes, kids are welcome. If you're under 18, you got to have an adult with you. But let's go. Let's do this.
1: That'd be good.
0: All right, it's time for Bow the Best Things We've Seen All Day. And I think this is really cool. I love when there's a movie that you love watching, and then you find out, like, the cast members are still friends, and they go and doing stuff together. Like the cast of Napoleon Dynamite.
1: Yes.
0: John Heder. How do you say his last name? John Heder.
1: Yeah, that's
0: Napoleon.
1: It.
0: Okay. And then Uncle Rico and Pedro all teamed up together, a bunch of buddies with a little extra cash rolling around. They bought a baseball team, Ryan.
1: What?
0: The Richmond, Indiana's Flying Mummies.
1: Lucky.
0: And they didn't just buy them and they're like, ah, yeah, it's one of my investments. They went to the games. They're there entertaining. They're there meeting all the fans. Okay. The stadium is full. I don't know if the Richmond, Indiana Flying Mummies had a full stadium before they were purchased by them.
1: Flying Mummies.
0: You're not going to be surprised by this. Guess whose idea it was.
1: Napoleon.
0: It was Uncle Rico's idea.
1: Oh,
0: so anyway, if you're ever in Richmond, Indiana, and you want to go to a Flying Mummies game, you might see Napoleon Dynamite. They like did a theme night where everybody dressed up like Napoleon Dynamite.
1: You have to.
0: Why not, right? You got all that money. Let's do something fun, shall we?
1: Can Uncle Rico throw that baseball over the mountains? That's what I would like to
0: know.
1: Do. Okay, ring the bell for my best thing. I saw this come up on my feed and it just made me chuckle. Let's hear the news story. I'll just let you hear it as presented on the news, Tara. Okay.
2: A man tells police he flew his helicopter to the store because the drive was too long. He landed in the parking lot of the Cabela's in Richfield, northwest of Milwaukee, on Sunday night. Authorities say the 69-year-old pilot was properly licensed and complied with all FAA regulations.
0: So, was he allowed to land there? Is that an FAA? Can I just put my helicopter down anywhere I want?
1: I don't know. That's my question. So he just told the tower at the airport, look, I'm just going to land right there. And they said yes, because I don't understand how that's legal.
0: How bad can the traffic really be there? I mean, it would make sense if he lived here.
1: He said that he needed to get, he ain't got time for that anymore, Tara.
0: Okay.
1: So anyway, I think that maybe we should all get helicopters and we can just land wherever we want.
0: While you're buying one for yourself, can you get one for me? I don't kind of have that kind of cash.
1: Okay.
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0: Honey, I'm taking the helicopter. 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
1: That's right. 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Tomorrow's the big day. We talked about the community event going on, but also we're starting off this really cool thing we're doing for our Texas teachers.
0: Yeah,
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5: In Dallas, westbound 20, there's an accident at Central Expressway. Only the right lane is open. Traffic's backed up to St. Augustine Drive. There is a 45-minute delay. And then in Mesquite, on southbound 635, there's construction and the off-ramp to westbound Highway 80 is partially blocked. Use caution and expect a minor delay in the area. I'm Junior Caruso on 99.5 The Wolf.
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1: I always liken it to being in a sandbox and just like calling a bunch of friends over and just going to make some stuff and see what happens. And the thing I keep being reminded of is that it's called playing music. And I think a lot of the times we all forget that because it's a job as well, but it's like it's playing. It's the first word is playing guitar, playing the drums, playing music, playing. 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
8: 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Hello, duh. Sunny, breezy, and toasty today. Our high 100. Right now, it's already 81 in Texas country, and it's a breezy that is gonna feel like you're in a hair dryer. So, yeah. 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
1: It's the top of a mountain, Terry, the Apex.
0: Oh, thank you.
1: Okay, you could win one of the daily keys that just might start this 4Runner. Good luck. Keep listening for more chances to win. It's our 4Runner summer with Freeman Toyota and the Wolf. And, yep, big back-to-school week here in DFW next week. And let's do something for our Texas teachers. What do you say? We'll tell you about it. Two songs away on the Wolf.

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1: 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All right, get ready for it.
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1: right? 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

0: Jason Aldino, Texas Country. 99.5 The Wolf. It's a Wake Up with the Wolf Show with Tara and Ryan. Thursday is here, my friends. It's 6:29, and we want to make you giggle. We are sending you to see Matt Rife, comedian Matt Rife, at Dickies Arena, December 18th and 19th. He's going to be there. It's his Golden Stay Golden World Tour.
1: Right.
0: I really can talk, I promise. I didn't drink last night. He's going to be taping that special for Netflix, so caller 9, you're going to have to grab a cute shirt and join him. 888-787-1995.
1: Yeah, please wear a shirt for that show.
0: Okay. Well, I mean, you don't have to. He'll be able to call you out. That's actually how you get Matt Rife to say something to you, do something weird.
1: Tara wants him to go shirtless, but that's a whole
0: other... I do, it's true.
1: Okay, well, don't look now, but next week is the big week. It's back-to-school week here in DFW. Oh, I'm late. I'm already late. Your daughter goes back Tuesday?
0: She does. Yes.
1: Tuesday. And then
0: Tuesday.
1: My three boys go back this coming Wednesday, but Monday is when it gets started. Teachers give so much to our kids. We know that. And so here at the Wake Up with the Wolf Show, we believe they need to be rewarded for
0: that. Yes, you do, teachers.
1: So we have teamed up with our friends at Kroger. Thank you to our friends at Kroger. Lewis and the folks over there, once again, helping us with our Texas teachers we love. You can nominate your favorite teacher right now on our Texas Teachers We Love hotline. The number is 817-767-WOLF, 817-767-WOLF. Simply leave a voicemail nominating your amazing Texas teacher. Tell us what makes them special. I'm sure the list is long. Give us all those things. And all next week, Tara and I are going to give away $200 Kroger gift cards every day.
0: $200?
1: 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And thank you, teachers, for all you do. 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And as you alluded to a little bit earlier.
0: But wait, there's more.
1: Yes. We're going to be doing our show tomorrow live from Gillies, Dallas. You're like, wait, what are you doing over at Gillies, Dallas?
0: We won't be singing, we promise. It's Kroger Community Day. This is really, really cool. We're going to be packing meals, over 100 meals, for Texas families. I don't know if you know this or not. We are the most food insecure state in the entire country, which blows my mind.
1: Right.
0: 1 in 4 kids literally doesn't know when they're going to get their next meal. This is a kid-friendly event, a friend-friendly event. You can call your crew, maybe skip your morning CrossFit workout.
1: Yeah.
0: You guys all come together. There's a sign-up for you to register all day long if you want to do a different time. I have teenagers, I know. You can get them to do this in the afternoon. But we're going to be there tomorrow morning. Go to mealpack.org, mealpack.org. You can see the registration. You can be a team leader.
1: Yeah.
0: Yes, you can go by yourself. I'll be there by myself.
1: Yeah. No, you won't be alone because you'll be with us. But
0: that's right.
1: Mealpack.org. We'd love for you to volunteer, but you got to sign up there first. So make sure you do that. Tell a friend.
0: Thank you, Kroger. Man.
1: Tell your coworkers. Tell that text thread you're on with your buddies. You need to be a part of this because helping others just feels so good.
0: Yeah. You can bring your drinking buddies. We don't mind.
1: Mealpack.org.
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8: In Farmers Branch, there's a crash on southbound 35 and the right lane's blocked at Valley View. This has you stop and go from Crosby Road and going to add about 5, maybe 6 minutes to your travel time. Then in Dallas on westbound 20, an accident at Central Expressway did clear. The two left lanes reopened. There's still a backup to 175, a little less than an hour delay still left over. I'm Junior Caruso on 99.5 The Wolf.
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19: 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I decided to leave Boone, and I had just recently dropped out with 21 hours left to pursue music. And my parents have always been very supportive, and they don't make a ton of money. So they were like, you know, we obviously fully support, you know, you going out to Nashville and chasing your dream. But we also don't have the ability to kind of catch you if you fall.

0: Country star Keith Urban reminds us all, work and no play is pretty dull.
1: I always liken it to being in a sandbox and just like calling a bunch of friends over and we're just going to make some stuff and see what happens. And the thing I keep being reminded of is that it's called playing music. And I think a lot of the times we all forget that because it's a job as well, but it's like it's playing. It's the first word is playing guitar, playing the drums, playing music, playing. It's meant to have a playfulness quality about it.

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1: 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Morning.
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3: 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It's going to feel like a hairdryer and toasty today. Our high 100. Right now, it is 81 in Texas country.
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0: George on Texas Country 99.5 The Wolf. It's Wake Up with the Wolf Show with Tara and Ryan. Good morning, y'all.
1: All right, yesterday it became official. A big new collab is about to drop. Big Texas Country stars a part of this. You don't want to miss this sneak peek. Two songs away, 99.5 The Wolf.

0: never going out of style. 99.5 The Wolf. It's a Wake Up with the Wolf show with Tara and Ryan. 6:50 for your Thursday. Make sure that you're listening at 8:30. We have sold out Megan Maroney tickets. 8:30 this morning when you wake up with your Wolf. Speaking of Megan Maroney, look, I'm not one of those people. You may not remember. Way, way back in the day, you were probably too young. People were fighting in stores over Cabbage Patch dolls for their kids for Christmas.
1: Yes, I do remember that.
0: Okay, I'm about to share that level of information with you guys.
1: Okay. It doesn't kill you, cause you're
0: 6 months later. And as a two-time girl mom, my head exploded yesterday when I saw this. Megan Maroney, who just happens to be coming to town here on the 14th.
1: Right.
0: She had American Girl dolls growing up, just like my girls did. American Girl doll, not a thing when I was a kid.
1: My niece has a room full of those still. She had one when she was little. Yeah.
0: My girls have the one that looks like them. You can actually, you can design them.
1: Right.
0: I mean, they don't have them. We have them, but they don't play with them anymore.
1: Sure.
0: They're teenagers.
1: Sure.
0: But I can see the American Girl doll coming out of storage because Megan Maroney, already available. Get it now before they sell out for Christmas. Her tour outfits are now American Girl doll outfits. She has teamed up with the American Girl doll
1: folks. Those little dresses she wears.
0: Yes, and they are on right now. There's the accessories.
1: Oh.
0: That's the thing about American Girl dolls. It's the accessories. Microphone, backstage pass, the sparkly outfits that, yes, she designed herself for her tour. But it gets better than that, my loves, because they are coming out with a Megan Maroney American Girl doll. And I promise you, your little girl is going to want her. We don't know when the doll comes out, but the clothes are out now. I'm telling you right now, trust me on this one. Cabbage Patch doll, PTSD. Go get the outfits now before they sell out. And the second that the Megan Maroney doll comes out, I will let you know. This is a thing.
1: Yes, I love that. Okay, they've been hinting about this as we continue on in Celebrity Scoop here. That this could be happening. And now, a couple of our favorite stars, Co Etzel and Ella Langley, are teaming up for a new collab. Check out Jaded.

0: Wow.
1: I mean, of step out of both of their norms, yes. But I like it. I'm here for it. And you're probably going, wait, didn't they already? Yes.
0: They've done a song before.
1: They have. Three years ago, they had a duet that came out, which is also bomb.
0: That's Why We Fight was the other one that they did. And so this one comes out tomorrow. The full thing drops tomorrow about two lovers dealing with a past heartbreak, wondering how each other became so jaded.
1: Yeah. You want to hear the first one they did together?
0: Yes, go ahead.
1: And I bring that up for all you Ella's fellas because you may have forgotten. You might want to go back and watch that video because Ella Langley is boxing in that. It is a very, very sexy Ella.
0: I'm going to watch that right now, as a matter of fact.
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1: Love me some Co Wetzel and Ella getting together again. Man.
0: All you got to say is Ella, and I am your fella. Coming up, it is time for Ryan's Court, brand new. And Tom from Mansfield is fed up with his girlfriend's dog, who he says is loud and out of control. So much so that he's cut way back on hanging out with her.
1: Oh.
0: Is he wrong for wanting to dump her over this? Call now and sound off. Tara's laughing. 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It's next, Court at 710 on the Wolf.
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11: 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But we also don't have the ability to kind of catch you if you fall.

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1: In Dallas, northbound Loop 12 at Singleton, there's an accident blocking the center lane, and that has traffic moving slow from Jefferson Boulevard. There's just over a 10-minute delay. And then in Farmers Branch, there's a wreck on the southbound side of 35 near Valley View. The right lane's blocked. Traffic is stop and go from Crosby Road. A little less than a 10-minute delay there. I'm Junior Caruso on 99.5 The Wolf.
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2: This is Fox 4 meteorologist Allie Toriano. Expect another very hot day with highs near 101. Tonight, mostly clear, warm with lows down near 80. And for tomorrow, much of the same, partly to mostly sunny skies with highs near 100. I'm Fox 4's Allie Toriano on 99.5 The Wolf.
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0: that voice. Josh Turner on Texas Country 99.5 The Wolf. Good morning, y'all. It's the Wake Up with the Wolf show with Tara and Judge Ryan.
1: Okay, we're going to need you to call in and help us out with this one. So Tom from Mansfield says he sped up with his girlfriend's dog. He says it's out of control, the dog is, so much so that he's cut way back on hanging out with his girlfriend because of it. Is he wrong for wanting to dump her over this? 888-787-1995. Call now. We'll do it next.

0: Timmy McGraw on Texas Country 99.5 The Wolf. It's a Wake Up with the Wolf show with Tara and Judge Ryan. Stick around. Coming up at 8 o'clock, we're giving away a trip to see Timmy McGraw in Viva Las Vegas.
1: Oh, your honor. Yes, I forgot about that. All right. Ryan's court is in session.

0: All right, Tom checking in this morning from Mansfield. He says, guys, Tara and Ryan, I need you to help me settle this. So I've been dating a woman. We're going to call her Paige. And for 3 years, we've been dating. I honestly think she's the most amazing woman ever. She's kind. She's super funny. Aww. She's the type of person you hope you meet. Well, after everything I've been through, I feel lucky to have found her. But there's just one problem. It's her dog, Princess. And before anyone says I'm a monster, I know she's a little dog. I know she's cute, but she is out of control. Every sound she hears, every person she sees, every leaf blowing across the yard, Princess loses her mind. The barking is high-pitched, it's nonstop, and honestly, it drives me crazy. When I come over, I can't relax. We can't have a conversation without interruptions. We can't watch a movie without the dog sounding the alarm every 5 minutes. The frustrating part is Paige thinks it's adorable. Princess is just protecting her. I get that. She lives alone, and I understand why she loves her dog, but I feel like I'm becoming a third wheel in my own relationship, so I just need to know, am I wrong for wanting to end things with this woman I really like because I cannot handle her dog?
1: I think if she's listening, she needs to go ahead and kick him to the curb because if he's no good with the dogs, he's certainly not going to be no good with kids.
2: Oh, amen. Case closed,
0: really?
2: Your Honor. Yes.
1: That's it. Yeah, yeah. Judge, listen, if you can't get along with the dogs, how are you going to take care of a kid?
0: Well, I mean, the dog can go bye-bye, right?
2: No? Really?
1: What, are you going to throw a kid out? Come on.
0: But the dog is not a kid, though.
2: The dog is her kid. Wait a minute. Ryan Fox.
0: No.
1: I'm the proud daddy of two German Shepherds.
2: So, Ryan, if you are in this scenario, you're going to get rid of your dog to keep your man. Dog can be trained. Put it in a class. You're just going to get rid of the dog. Oh, boy, don't tell Riley.
0: The least he could do is ask if she would be okay parting with the dog. The dog's out of control.
1: No. He's out of control.
0: Thank you, sir. I appreciate your input here.
2: Judge Ryan.
0: If the dog was well-behaved, it would be one thing, but she has seen the way this dog acts. She has decided not to do anything about it. If she loves him, maybe she should volunteer to give up Princess, little cute.
2: Are you
0: princess.
2: Suggesting that Paige just go leave little Princess out in a field somewhere so she can keep her man?
0: Of course not. Find the right home for Princess, but
2: her home is the right home, okay. Judge.
0: Is Tom wrong for wanting to dump Paige over the yapping dog? Call now and sound off. 888-787-1995. Your call's in that verdict next at 7:30 on The Wolf.
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9: In Farmers Branch, there's an accident on southbound 35 at Valley View. This is blocking the right lane, and traffic is moving slow from the Bush Turnpike, and this is causing a 20-minute delay. And then in Arlington, there's a wreck on northbound 360. Two left lanes are blocked at Division, and that is causing a backup to Pioneer Parkway. There's a little less than a 10-minute delay there. I'm Junior Caruso on 99.5 The Wolf.
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0: That's John Morgan on Texas Country 99.5. The Wolf, it's the Wake Up with the Wolf show with Tara and Judge Ryan.
1: Very contentious Ryan's court this morning. Tom from Mansfield is fed up with his girlfriend's dog, who says it's very loud and out of control. Is he wrong for wanting to dump his girlfriend Paige over this?
2: Oh, I think that she should keep her dog and get rid of the man.
1: Keep the dog.
3: Look, I don't think she needs to get rid of her man. I just think that maybe he goes in and goes, you know what, babe? I love you so much. Yeah. I would like to bond with Princess. So would it be okay with you if Princess and I took kind of like a little obedience class? I mean, give the dog a chance to learn something first before you just throw her in a field, Judge.
1: Take a little trip with Princess and then somehow she comes up missing.
2: I have a Shih Tzu that I've had for 15 years before I met my husband.
1: Yeah.
2: And if I would have met him and he would have said, it's me or the dog, I would have said, bye.
1: Okay. Oh, what do you say? How should I roll? 888-787-1995. Your calls. And I got that verdict. Yeah. Three songs away on The Wolf.

0: When you're in Texas, you realize it's not just better, it's the best.
1: I just love it.
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0: Jason Aldean on Texas Country 99.5 The Wolf. Good morning, y'all. It's a Wake Up with the Wolf show with Tara and Judge Ryan. 7:31. And we are debating it all right this morning here, Your Honor. This is maybe my favorite Ryan's Court ever.
1: Ryan's Court is on. So the problem is Tom from Mansfield is not happy with his girlfriend's dog, Princess, who he says is loud and out of control. So much so that he's cut way back on hanging out with his girlfriend. And now he's considering breaking up with his lady Paige over this. Is he wrong for taking this stance?
2: He should not break up with her if she's willing to train the dog.
0: Yeah, train the dog, Ryan.
1: Okay, I mean, I don't know if he's brought that up or not, but it is a good suggestion.
2: Yeah, but she has to be willing to train it with him. Otherwise, he should probably go.
0: Yeah, but what a sweet bonding suggestion. Look, it's the way you present it, Tom. You say to her, you know what? I really love you. Yeah. We're getting closer. I want Princess to be, you know, in the vibe with us. Why don't we do this together, honey? Sure. And then, if you're loving the dog, she's going to love you back. Yes, Ryan, yes!
1: Or maybe if she loves him, she'll just tell the dog to go to a new home.
0: Wow. Good morning, Ryan's Court. What do you think? Bye. Good morning, Ryan's Court. What do you think?
3: I say he lets her go.
1: He lets her go.
0: Dump her.
1: Because the dog is just so obnoxious.
3: If it's that annoying, how in the world could he ever be comfortable? I've been around something like that, and one time even a bird that chirped constantly. It's insane.
1: And we've all lived in neighborhoods, let's be honest, where there's that one dog down the street that will bark at everything, and you're just trying to relax at your house.
3: Yep. Okay. No way. He needs to cut and run.
1: Finally, some jurors making sense here. Ryan's Court, what do you say?
4: Let's say, Judge Ryan, that she wants to get rid of the dog.
1: Yeah.
4: And 2 days later, 2 weeks later, they break up. I would be throw-punching him in that
0: Wow.
1: Or maybe they live happily ever after, right? Because the dog is gone.
4: Why don't she just get rid of you?
0: Wait, was that an option? I didn't hear that in Tom's email.
1: Being thrown from the bench?
0: Getting rid of the judge. Hey, thanks for calling, honey. Have a great day.
1: Good morning, Ryan's Court, Juror 30. Thoughts?
5: Judge Ryan Fox, you're so grounded.
1: Why?
5: Dogs come first. Dogs come first.
1: This could be a lifetime pairing between Paige and Tom.
0: Wow, I hope Riley's not listening this morning. Your dog.
5: Yes, exactly. I hope Riley's not listening. And my Odin would be so mad at you right now, Ryan Fox.
1: Riley, take your paws and cover your ears for just a moment. This does not apply to you.
5: Yes, always choose the dog over the man.
0: Goodness. I would like to say, Your Honor, for the record, we do not condone throat punching anyone on this in this judge or jury.
1: No, never, never. So I'm going to roll for Tom and against Little Princess's owner, Paige, this morning.
0: Really?
1: If you're not going to train the dog, honey, love may be blind, but it shouldn't have to wear earplugs. If that little yapper's running the house, I'll be headed out the door too, Tara. Case closed.
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0: Why did the jury even show up today? Y'all go ahead and go. Here's your $8. Thanks
1: for
0: coming.
1: Appreciate everyone for listening this morning. Okay, here we are, exactly 50 days until the beginning of the Great State Fair of Texas. And boy, do we have big state fair food news to share with you next at 7:50 on The Wolf.
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18: In Farmers Branch, there's an accident on the southbound side of 35. It's blocking the right lane near Valley View. Traffic is backed up to the Bush Turnpike. There is a 25-minute delay. And then in Dallas, northbound Loop 12 at Singleton, an accident closes down two right lanes. That has you move it slow from Jefferson. There's a 10-minute delay getting through there. I'm Junior Caruso on 99.5 The Wolf.
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0: There she is, fellas. It's your Ella on Texas Country 99.5. The Wolf. Good morning, y'all. Happy Thursday. It's a Wake Up with the Wolf show with Tara and Ryan.
1: Today is 50 days till the beginning of the Great State Fair of Texas. Ooh. And if you love you some state fair, love you some state fair food, boy, do we have some big breaking news to share with you. Two songs from now, 99.5, The Wolf.

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0: Low Cash on Texas Country 99.5 The Wolf. It is the Wake Up with the Wolf show with Tara and Ryan. 7:51. Don't you go anywhere. We got that Forerunner Summer keyword coming up about 10 minutes from now.
1: Oh, yeah. No, it's 8:30, right? No, 8:30.
0: Oh, 8:30. Yeah, sorry. Yeah. I get so confused. I'm a little distracted because we're about to talk about food.
1: Yes, we are. You know, it's just 50 days, Tara, away from this man returning right here.
2: Howdy, folks.
0: With his new duds.
1: That's right. The Big Tex, that is the Great State Fair of Texas. It is returning, and breaking news this morning, breaking State Fair food news, the finalist for the Big Tex Choice Food Awards have been revealed, and oh my G, Tara. Oh
0: okay.
1: My G.
0: Oh my G is what I would say about this. Okay, I've picked my favorites. I don't know what your favorites are. Of course, I'm totally here for the Burger Chop Tater Tots. Now, we need to talk about this a little bit. I don't know a world without the tater tot. I think a tater tot is the greatest potato you can have. But listen to this. A fresh burger patty, seared to perfection, chopped and combined with sauteed onions and jalapenos, topped with cheese, okay?
1: Yeah.
0: That mixture is placed on top of a bed of cheddar cheese tater tots formed into a taco shell.
1: Oh.
0: A tater tot taco shell.
1: It's a tater tot taco.
0: I have not lived my life until I've had a tater tot taco shell and then buffalo buttermilk ranch on top of that.
1: Good Lord.
0: A tater tot taco shell.
1: That's
0: amen.
1: Amazing.
0: Hallelujah.
1: That's
0: I think
1: amazing.
0: It's happened. Life has not gotten any better. And I know you are excited about the Dickles, not pickles, Dickles.
1: Yes.
0: Texas two-step tacos, the Dickle Texas two-step taco, mm-hmm. Ryan.
1: Yeah.
0: It is a fire-roasted jalapeno stuffed with juicy pineapple pork sausage from the Dickles.
1: Right.
0: And then they melt the mozzarella. Yes. They tuck it into a warm blue corn tortilla with rich charred flavor. The second taco.
1: Yeah.
0: The smoke, the brisket, the jalapeno, all from the Dickles.
1: Shout out to the Dickles. Dickles Smokehouse has been there for years. You ever had Dickles Meats, Tara?
0: I've never had Dickles Meats, I would like to try it,
1: so
0: especially
1: good.
0: If it's a jalapeno it's stuffed
1: so
0: with pork
1: it's
0: sausage.
1: Good.
0: Thank you to the Dickles for their tacos.
1: One of the things I am digging on, there's one called Bury Me in Matcha. Just Google it. Look it up. Oh, my Lord. And I guess for the first time ever, they're serving a Fletcher's chocolate corny dog.
0: Now I need to try this because I need to know, is there a hot dog in there with the chocolate?
1: Well, let me tell you.
0: Okay.
1: Smooth milk chocolate fudge is hand dipped in Fletcher's famous original corny dog batter.
0: Okay.
1: Deep fried into golden perfection. That's topped with a drizzle of yellow vanilla icing and served with raspberry compote.
0: So hold on. The entire corn dog inside is all chocolate.
1: It's all chocolate, baby.
0: Oh,
1: it's
0: Fletcher's.
1: All chocolate. And by the way, breaking news as well. I have just been told, for the Big Tex Choice Awards happening Tuesday, August 18th, yours truly will be a judge.
0: Oh, my gosh.
1: At the State Fair of Texas.
0: A taco shell made out of tater tots and Ryan Fox judging the food. Life doesn't get any better. This may be the best day ever.
1: Get you some Dickles.
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0: Tacos.
1: Oh,
0: we appreciate y'all.
1: So good. Cannot wait. love this time of year. 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
0: Ooh.
1: Who is it, and is this true? Well, we got our man inside the scene, just got back from camp, Meet Church Matt. 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
8: In Arlington, there's a wreck on the northbound side of 360 at Division. Two left lanes are blocked and traffic is backed up to Pioneer Parkway. There's a 10-minute delay. And then in Farmers Branch, that accident on southbound 35 at Valley View did clear, but the backup still extending to Frankfort. Around a 30-minute delay still in place as well. I'm Junior Caruso on 99.5 The Wolf.
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19: This is Fox 4 meteorologist Allie Toriano. Expect another very hot day with highs near 101. Tonight, mostly clear, warm with lows down near 80. And for tomorrow, much of the same, partly to mostly sunny skies with highs near 100. I'm Fox 4's Allie Toriano on 99.5 The Wolf.
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0: 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It's Wake Up with the Wolf Show with Tara and Ryan.
1: Hey, have you heard these rumors about a very big-time free agent making an appearance at Cowboys training camp out in Oxnard? Okay, we've heard that, too. And we've got our main man who just got back from camp, Meet Church Matt, going to come on and give us the breaking Cowboys news scoop about who this is, what's going on. Two songs away on The Wolf.

0: As hot as it's going to be outside in Texas. Texas Country 99.5. The Wolf. It is a Wake Up with the Wolf show with Tara and Ryan. 8:10 for your Thursday. You want to win a flyaway to see Tim McGraw in Vegas? 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
1: All right, got a good friend on the line now.
0: Ladies and gentlemen, the official pitmaster of your Dallas Cowboys and 8 Elite Light Lager, it's me, Church Matt.
2: Yes.
3: Well, I'm still in California time, but I'm trying to wake up.
1: You're back from Cowboys training camp. How was it, buddy? You fed the team. Did they eat the steaks?
3: Man, they did. First off, I got to appreciate you guys for going on the news and talking about us. That was super cool, by the way.
1: Oh, yeah, we were on Fox 4's Good Day, and we had to talk about our Matt. Come on.
0: Yeah, we love you, Matt Pittman.
3: Amazing. I saw it all over. I'm like, who did this? So, man, it was super cool. I had a ranch here in Texas send out a couple hundred steaks. And I think I already told you, I had Von Miller send out his Greener Pastures chicken.
0: Yes.
3: And so myself and my team, Chef Gavin, Don, Christian, we just sat there and we just booked right there in the hotel where the Cowboys stay, right outside. So, you know, we said, how do you like your steak? And we were sitting there pulling off ribeyes. But hit them with a new seasoning combo. We got them with our Holy Cow and added the new garlic jalapeno blanco. And we were kind of blown away by the amount of people that were like, hey, what'd you season this with? So that felt like that was a win.
1: Thank you, by the way, for sending us some of that garlic and jalapeno blanco. It's fantastic.
3: I'm glad you got it. I got to take care of y'all. I got to be something to thank you for all this greatness y'all do for us.
0: Okay, now, Matt, you've started them off on the right foot with their bellies. Their systems are ready. Yeah. Now that you've gotten into the groove and you've gotten to know all of them, let's talk about this season. How are you feeling about it all?
1: Yeah, you've seen them in person.
3: I mean, we're going to win the Super Bowl.
0: There we go!
1: That's all Tara needs to hear,
0: there
1: Matt. Whether it's true or not, that's all she needs to hear.
0: It's true.
3: You have been talking to me for years, asking me how I feel, and I'm coming back giddy as 8-year-old Matt. What the public gets to see, I would say, is pretty plain vanilla, and, you know, they do stuff in the evening when no one's around. Oh. But when I was out there, I mean, I saw Dak come up to the line and have to change his play about 4 times, look, because the defense just kept moving around. Like, I'm pretty pumped.
1: Nice.
0: I'm going to run through a wall. Well, I'm so excited.
1: And Christian Parker has that defense humming, too. Okay, you mentioned Von Miller, our free agent linebacker from DeSoto, star free agent linebacker, has never played for the Cowboys, but he's from here. I saw that he posted some photos of your collab with him. Was he there at training camp?
3: No, it's so crazy. Like, there are 3 different Cowboys fan accounts that have posted that Von's in camp.
1: Yeah.
3: And the picture they keep posting is my videographer, Elijah.
1: Okay. So the rumor is not true. Von Miller was not at Cowboys training camp.
3: No, he was not there. Only his chicken was there. Yeah, pretty funny. But it's going all over, even local news guys, like Mike Leslie.
1: I saw Mike Leslie post about it, yes.
3: Yeah, it's cracking me up.
1: But it wouldn't be a bad thing. Jerry was alluding to a major addition. It wouldn't be a bad thing if Von joined the boys.
3: No, it'd be a great thing. He's living here locally still, so I know he'd love to do it.
0: Let's do it. All right, go Cowboys. You heard it here. Meet Church Matt has made the prediction. The official pitmaster of your Dallas Cowboys has thrown down the Super Bowl win. Let's go, Cowboys.
2: Super Bowl.
3: Put it in 3-inch headlines.
1: Hi, guys. Thanks, man.
3: See you guys.
0: So excited.
4: You're waking up with Tara and Ryan Fox.
0: How much longer?
1: It's going to happen soon, Tara. Okay, have you heard about this? A reality show has been filming here in North Texas. It is wrapped. It involves a couple stars you know well.
0: Mm.
1: And this weekend, you got a chance to meet them. Got the details in the Lone Star Lowdown next at 8:30 on The Wolf. You know that feeling the night before the first day of school at my house? It's backpacks lined up at the door. You know what it's all about. Kids picking out their first day outfits and somehow realizing we still need 3 notebooks and markers and snacks. 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They've become our back to school headquarters with everything we need in one stop. The notebooks, the folders, the backpacks, lunchbox essentials, healthy snacks, fresh fruit, and drinks too.
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9: Got two issues right now, both in Arlington. We'll start out on eastbound 30. A wreck here at Ballpark Way is blocking two right lanes. There's a five-minute delay from Collins Street. And then northbound 360, there's an accident at Division. This closes down two left lanes, and there's a 10-minute delay. Traffic backed up to Pioneer Parkway. I'm Junior Caruso on 99.5 The Wolf.
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0: Thomas Rhett. Texas Country 99.5 The Wolf. Happy Thursday, y'all. It's the Wake Up with the Wolf show with Tara and Ryan.
1: Those Megan Maroney sold out tickets coming up in minutes. Ooh. Plus, a reality show that's been filming here in North Texas involving a couple stars you know well. They're having a big watch party this weekend. Okay. You have a chance to meet them. We'll tell you who at Lone Star Lowdown 6 minutes from now on your Wolf.

0: Megan Maroney on Texas Country 99.5 The Wolf. It's a Wake Up with the Wolf show with Tara and Ryan. How appropriate that we just played Megan Maroney, because caller 9, we've got sold out Megan Maroney tickets for you. She's going to be at the American Airlines Center on the 14th. 888-787-1995. Good luck from your Wolf.
1: All right, Lone Star Lowdown. We tell you what's going on around town and around Texas. A lot of food talk this morning.
0: There is. So I wanted to tell you guys about this. As a reigning sandwich competition award winner, that would be me.
1: Oh, wow. Bragger?
0: Several years ago, Corner Bakery did a sandwich competition, and I entered the Wolf It Down and won.
1: Okay.
0: They served it at the restaurant. Yeah. Money went to charity. It was amazing.
1: Love that.
0: So I want to get all of you guys in on this one. Jason's Deli is doing a sandwich competition. What they want you to do, it's the Great Sandwich Search. They want you to submit your sandwich idea.
1: Yeah.
0: Okay? They're going to do like a food tasting thing. And if your sandwich wins, it goes on the menu. And
1: whoa,
0: you receive one free sandwich per week for 52 weeks. So you got to submit this by Saturday. Look, I know you people. No, next Saturday. I know you people are making these sandwich concoctions in the kitchen going, man, if I could sell this. Well, this is, you're up.
1: Yes.
0: You're up. So I'll post a link on our Facebook page, but we want you guys to win the Jason's Deli sandwich competition. Don't make me enter mine.
1: Yours is
0: going to
1: have.
0: Y'all better watch out.
1: Hers will have potato chips on it. I can just go ahead and tell you that right now.
0: Do you even eat a sandwich without potato chips? Who does that?
1: No. Jason's Deli right here, actually based in Texas, Beaumont, Texas is where Jason's Deli started. So congrats to them.
0: Come on, sandwich people. You know who you are.
1: This reality show, I didn't even know this was happening, but there's a reality show that's been filming out in Mingus, Texas, just west of Fort Worth, involving a pair of Duck Dynasty stars.
0: Oh.
1: Jep and Jessica Robertson. And it's called Jep and Jess Beyond the Bayou. They trade Louisiana and their place there for Texas, developing a property, the Comanche Moon Ranch in Mingus. The show is wrapped filming for the season. It's going to premiere on August 13th, which is a week from today. But they're going to have a watch party, kind of a pre-party, at Marty B's in beautiful Bartonville.
0: We love Bartonville.
1: Yeah, Sunday, 6 to 8 p.m. The party is free to attend. And you get to meet the Robertsons out there.
0: Oh, somebody was talking about their food over there at Marty B's, too. So that's
1: delicious.
0: Fun. Did you say the ranch has the name Moon in it?
1: Comanche Moon Ranch.
0: Do they know we're the official morning show of the moon and they need to get us in on this?
1: They don't. You know what? I want to see if we can talk to Jep and Jess here in the coming weeks. And I will ask them the moon question and see where that came from. Just for you, Tara.
0: Right. I mean, the official morning show of the moon should be in on this, y'all. Come on, y'all.
2: Tara and Ryan Fox. 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
1: 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Oh, he's open to putting curtains up in the stadium to block the sun this season. What does his star QB Dak Prescott think about that?
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0: All right, if you drove past the gas station the other day and you looked at that sign and went, what the?
1: Yeah.
0: What, gas prices are going up again? What? 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Boom, boom, boom, boom. 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
8: In Arlington, still dealing with a wreck on the eastbound side of 30 near Ballpark Way. Two right lanes are blocked, and traffic is backed up to Fielder. There's close to a 10-minute delay. In Richardson, there was an accident southbound 75 at Spring Valley. It's been cleared. The HOV and left lanes have reopened. Traffic is still moving slow from Campbell. There's a 5-minute delay left over. I'm Junior Caruso on 99.5 The Wolf.
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0: Florida Georgia Line on Texas Country 99.5 The Wolf. It's Wednesday. Oh, it's Thursday. You're waking up with the Wolf. Thanks, Joe.
1: All right. Jerry Jones, owner GM of the Cowboys, left the door open. He said earlier this week he's considering putting curtains up at AT&T Stadium to block the sun this season. What does his star QB Dak Prescott think about this development? Dak speaks in 6 minutes. 99.5 The Wolf.

0: Jelly Roll on Texas Country 99.5 The Wolf. It is the Wake Up with the Wolf Show with Tara and Ryan. Thursday morning, 8:52. It is the Wake Up with the Wolf Show, and we want to say good morning to our friends in Terrell. Yeah. Y'all are a Texas town we love. Appreciate y'all waking up with the Wolf. And I am ready, ready, ready. The Hall of Fame game is tonight.
1: Yeah.
0: The Cardinals and the Panthers, wah, wah, wah. But Drew Brees is a Texan, grew up in, he was born in Dallas, named after Drew Pearson, hello.
1: Wow.
0: And then moved to Austin and played football there before he went to Purdue and then went on with his career. So he's getting inducted tonight, and he's hot, so it's worth, he actually doesn't get inducted until Saturday. And then Lainey Wilson's doing a concert for them on Sunday, so lots of fun to be had, but it's going to kick off with, I don't know, football, which kind of makes sense, since it's the NFL Hall of Fame.
1: Yes, and speaking of football, we got to talk about our Dallas Cowboys, and did you see the video of Dak Prescott, your Cowboys QB, in full uniform, outfit, crouching down to play with his daughter MJ, his two-year-old girl. Oh, it's sweet. You got to check it out online. It was Dak Day yesterday at camp with Dakota Prescott making the media rounds. One of the questions he was asked is if he thinks he is the best QB in the NFL, to which he said,
2: yeah, I do. I mean, I give credit to where credit's due, and there's a lot of great players in this league, but you just said it, and you said it best when comparing yourself amongst your peers. If you don't think that you're the best or you can do anything that what somebody else does, I don't know if this game is for you. At the end of the day, it's about doing a job, and I think I can get my job done as good as anybody in this league.
0: There you go. We'll That's see. Our quarterback. Let's go. Yeah. Let's go. Let's go.
1: Earlier this week, Cowboys owner and GM Jerry Jones left the door cracked when he said, after all the hand-wringing, he's finally open to putting curtains in AT&T Stadium to block the sun this season.
3: When I think about it, we're giving that a thought.
1: All right, so the folks over at CBS News asked Dak what he thought about Jerry being open to the curtains finally.
2: I would absolutely lobby for it, and the fact that he's even said he would be willing to do something, I think it'll probably get done.
0: Can't Dak just look at Jerry and say, bro, let's go?
1: I love how everyone was so quiet about it for so long. Well, some of them were. And now all of a sudden it's like, oh, yeah, he's on board. Yeah, let's do this. And then there's the case of Von Miller. One-time DeSoto Eagle, star free agent linebacker. He's played for a lot of teams, but never the Cowboys. But yesterday, Von posted photos on his Instagram of our mutual friend Matt Pittman of Meat Church cooking for the Cowboys at training camp, which led some to assume that Von must be there in person. And maybe he's in talks to join the team, but whatever. Well, earlier this hour, we brought Matt on and asked him point blank, is Von Miller at Cowboys camp? And he said,
4: no, it's so crazy. Like, there are three different Cowboys fan accounts that have posted that Von's in camp.
1: Yeah.
4: And the picture they keep posting is my videographer, Elijah. It's
1: okay. Hilarious. Okay. So the rumor is not true. Von Miller was not at Cowboys training camp.
4: No, he was not there. Only his chicken was there. Yeah, pretty funny. But it's going all over, even local news guys, like Mike Leslie.
1: I saw Mike Leslie post about it, yes.
4: Yeah, it's cracking me up.
1: Right, it is no, the answer, no Von.
0: Not yet, right?
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0: But you can get his chicken.
1: You can get Von's chicken, though. Mm-hmm. It's the next best thing. Coming up, Ryan's court retrial. Jenny says every time her boyfriend sees his ex-wife, he runs up to her to give her a big old hug right in front of her, and it's rubbing Jenny the wrong way. Is she wrong for telling him it's time to stop being so cozy with the ex? Court is next at 9:10 here on The Wolf.
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7: In Dallas, there's unscheduled road work on the eastbound side of 635 at Miller. This closes down the left lane. Traffic is moving slow through the area. And then in Arlington on eastbound 30th Ballpark Way, an accident did clear, but it was in place for a while. Still got a slowdown from Fielder, about a five-minute delay left over. I'm Junior Caruso on 99.5 The Wolf.
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18: This is Fox 4 meteorologist Allie Toriano. Expect another very hot day with highs near 101. Tonight, mostly clear, warm with lows down near 80. And for tomorrow, much of the same, partly to mostly sunny skies with highs near 100. I'm Fox 4's Allie Toriano on 99.5 The Wolf.
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0: Bryce, Texas Country 99.5 The Wolf. Happy Thursday, y'all. It's the Wake Up with the Wolf show with Tara and Ryan.
1: It's Ryan's court retrial. Jenny says every time her boyfriend sees his ex-wife, he runs up to her, races up to her, gives her a big old long hug. It's rubbing her the wrong way. Is she wrong for telling him it's time to stop being so cozy with this ex? We're going to take up this case in court. Two songs away on 99.5 The Wolf.

0: 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The Wolf, it is the Wake Up with the Wolf Show with Tara and Ryan.
1: All right, it's time now for Ryan's Court. So Jenny from Plano sent us this DM to our Wolf Instagram page. Jenny says, I'm dating an older guy who's been married twice. I've met both ex-wives. One of them is perfectly nice. The other one, let's just say if drama had a spokesperson, it would be her. She's lied to me about my boyfriend. She cheated on him multiple times, and somehow she's still constantly popping back into our lives. She'll have one of the kids call and tell him, Mom needs you to call. Then he'll quietly step outside to call her back. He says it's easier than dealing with the drama. Maybe, but it sure doesn't feel great from where I'm standing over here. It's kind of awkward. Every time we're at a family gathering, they spot each other across the room. They run over, hug one another, and not a quick little side hug either. It's a full-on old friends reunion hug. He says there's absolutely nothing romantic going on. But if that's true, she says, why are all the secret phone calls happening? What's the deal with all the hugs? She wants to know if she's wrong for telling him it's time to stop being so cozy with his ex-wife.
2: I think there are boundaries, but as far as hugging an ex-wife, because I had one too, and we had a great relationship afterwards.
0: Yes.
2: I think it's okay to still give a hug, but not necessarily run up to them.
0: Oh, I think it's refreshing. Why do you have to hate your ex? Are there kids involved?
1: There are kids involved.
0: Then absolutely I'm for
1: but
0: this.
1: But she thinks it's lingering a little too long with the front
0: stop
1: hug.
0: Stop it. He chose you. Stop. Just stop making drama where there isn't any.
3: I think the perspective Jenny should take is look at their kids, the couple,
1: yeah,
3: not her. Their kids' faces when they see mom and dad getting along. It is a huge gift they are giving your stepkids.
1: Sure. So the kids make the difference in this scenario
0: to why. Absolutely.
1: Okay, Jura 43, thoughts?
4: If there are children involved, they should remain friendly. However, there's no need to overdo it.
1: Yeah, to kind of sneak off and do a phone call. I feel like he's being a little too secretive calling the ex, the boyfriend.
0: The parents have stuff to talk about all the time. You have to think about this.
1: Right.
0: You and Amber are in the same room when you have conversations about your kids.
1: Uh-huh.
0: He needs to go off and have a conversation. Look, and another thing, Jenny, sweetheart, you cannot spend all this time worrying about if this man is cheating on you or not. She cheated. The ex-wife did.
1: Yeah.
0: It doesn't mean that's who he is.
1: Uh-huh.
0: Enjoy the relationship and be there. Worrying doesn't change anything.
1: Ryan's Court, how do you think I should rule today?
5: If it makes her feel weird about him doing this, he needs to be confronted about it.
0: Okay, I don't know if confronted is the word.
1: Well, I mean, she thinks it's awkward and it's damaging their relationship, according to Jenny.
0: But if she doesn't have kids, she might want to listen to perspective about it before she presents it.
1: Sure. If there's not extra caressing, then just maybe take a deep breath or two. I'm going to kindly rule against...
0: Is such a weird word. Extra caressing?
1: Well, that's a legal term, I believe. I'm going to kindly rule against Jenny this morning.
0: Thank you.
1: Just kind of take a deep breath. They got two kids together. Your boyfriend and his ex. Sometimes exes have to stay friendly. Every hug ain't like a honeymoon. They're going to have to speak every now and then, and every now and then they might also hug. Oh, it's going to be okay. Case closed, Tara.
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0: Caressing. Ooh.
1: Word.
0: Ooh.
1: All right, coming up here on the Wake Up with the Wolf show, it's the battle of the best things we've seen today. And mine has to do with a big announcement this morning by our friends, the Great State Fair of Texas. 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
14: I always liken it to being in a sandbox and just like calling a bunch of friends over and just going to make some stuff and see what happens. 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
2: 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Next hour with our 4Runner Summer with Freeman Toyota and the Wolf. The Battle of Best Things We've Seen All Day is coming up. My best thing has to do with the big announcement this morning by our friends at the Great State Fair of Texas. Oh, have you heard about this? 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

0: Yeah.
1: Corey Kent.
0: Dang.
1: That raspy voice drives me insane. Good gracious.
0: Good job, Corey.
1: Wow. So Wake Up with the Wolf Show with Tara and Ryan. Hope you're having a fantastic morning. It is 9:39. And you need to be listening. 4Runner Summer. You can get the key to maybe win a Toyota 4Runner from our friends at Freeman Toyota. Smokey's got that coming up for you at 10:30.
0: Yep. Oh, by the way, good morning, Little Elm, a Texas town we love. Thank you for Wake Up with the Wolf. Before we do the battle, we are doing something tomorrow we'd love to have you take part in and join us. At Gillies, Dallas, we're going to pack a million meals for Texans in need. We're teaming up with U.S. Hunger and our friends at Kroger. All you got to do to sign up, and you have to sign up, so just go to mealpack.org, mealpack.org. Tell your coworkers, tell your friends. We'd love for you to be there tomorrow morning.
1: And you're sitting there thinking, God, I haven't seen my friends in a while. This is the way to get everybody together. Giving back with your friends will make your whole cockles of the of your little heart
0: warm
1: feel
0: up.
1: All happy.
0: Yes, that's right. We'll be there broadcasting live. So please join us.
1: All right, so it's time for Battle of the Best Things We've Seen All Day. Mine is football is back. And look, it's not the Cowboys, but it's still football. The 2026 Pro Football Hall of Fame games tonight at 7 o'clock on NBC.
0: Yes.
1: The Cardinals, the Panthers, it's still football.
0: Doesn't matter.
1: And then Saturday, Texan Drew Brees is going to be inducted into the NFL Hall of Fame. He didn't play for the Cowboys, but he's a Texan, so we love him.
0: It's true.
1: He was born in Dallas. Did you know Drew Brees was named after the great Drew Pearson?
0: I didn't know that.
1: So his family was Cowboys fans. Anyway, he grew up playing ball in Austin, going to be inducted. And then Lainey Wilson's performing at a big concert for the Legends on Sunday. So a whole weekend of football-related things, which means football is coming back, which means I am ready.
0: I love it. I love it. Okay, ring the bell for me. My best thing has to do with the big announcement this morning by our friends over at the Great State Fair of Texas. The big announcement. Big Tex, are you there?
2: Howdy, folks.
1: I'm surprised he can talk without all the food in his mouth.
0: That's right. The Big Tex Choice Awards. The nominees were announced this morning. Tara likes the Burger Chop Tater Tacos.
1: Oh my gosh, the shell is made out of tater tots.
0: That's insane.
1: Taco shell made out of tater tots.
0: So good. Shout out to our folks at Dickel's Smokehouse. They have the Dickel's Texas Two-Step Tacos. Tara's never had Dickel's Meats, but
1: I have not had Dickel's Meats yet, but I can't wait to try the Dickel's Meats. They've been around since 73 there at the fair.
0: And my favorite thing has to do with one of our favorite items here, chocolate, Tara.
3: The land of chocolate.
1: Yeah, it is.
0: The Fletcher's folks, they have the corny dogs, and Beck Fletcher has concocted this, the Fletcher's Chocolate Corny Dog.
1: Now, is there a hot dog involved with the Fletcher's Chocolate Corny Dog?
0: No, and probably a good reason for that.
1: Yeah.
0: I don't think that would taste very good, but it's chocolate fudge hand-dipped into their corny dog batter, deep fried until golden brown, and then they put a drizzle of yellow vanilla icing on it, and it looks fantastic.
1: So the place where the dog would be is chocolate fudge.
0: Yes, and this just in this morning, I have been informed that for the first time ever, I will be a judge at the 22nd Annual Big Tex Choice Awards.
1: Oh, watch out.
0: Tuesday, August 18th. I'm going to stop eating until then.
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16: 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That's the first word, is playing guitar, playing the drums, playing music, playing. 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

0: country star Chris Young loves it at a show when the fans are singing his songs back to him.
1: If, you know, George Strait and Garth Brooks still get excited about it, I don't think it ever gets old. It's always one of the most exciting things in the world to know, man, I took this song and went in the studio and made this piece of art that I love, that I hope other people love. And then it kind of has its own life, and you go out to play a show and people are singing it back to you. There's nothing like that. It's impossible to describe other than it's just perfect and it's amazing.

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Smoke, you're checking in, and you'll want to take me to lunch today. Why? No, I'm not buying, but I'll have something very special for you during my lunch hour today. I'll tell you about that 6 minutes away on Texas Country, 99.5 The Wolf.

0: Texas Country 99.5, The Wolf. Here's the Chicks. Smokey Rivers, check it in with your chances. Can I turn that up now?
1: Go ahead.
0: Okay.
2: What's happening?
0: He's messing with the microphone while it was,
2: oh,
0: was like was on the air.
1: Sorry about that.
0: It's all right.
1: Did a little something back here.
0: Yeah, it's like a little technical trouble, folks. Don't worry about it. Smokey's
2: like, can y'all get out of my studio, please?
0: Oh, my God.
1: It's always me.
0: It's coming unglued. James, for you to see the sold-out Mega Maroney concert, man, everybody's talking about that. She's coming to town on the 14th. I'll get you in for free. Take me to lunch today. All right, 12:40, I'll have your chance to win. Tara and Ryan hanging with me after their show today.
3: Yes.
0: Big news from Ryan about the great State Fair of Texas.
3: Right. Yes. For the first time ever, I will be a judge at the Big Tex Choice Awards, the big food awards they're having. It'll be in a couple weeks, and they announced all the finalists this morning. You know?
2: The food finalists. Can we talk about this burger chop tater tot?
0: Oh, go ahead.
2: They have figured out how to make a taco shell out of cheese tater tots. It's like the Super Bowl and the 4th of July and the World Series all put together. This is my, like, I can't even believe this is happening. I'm so excited.
0: Wow, okay.
2: Dude.
0: There's so many good treats there.
3: Yes, they have the Dickel's Texas Two-Step Tacos. You ever had Dickel's Meat, Smokey?
0: No, I sure haven't. I'm sorry. I'm sure it's wonderful.
3: It's always?
0: Yeah, I'm sure it's great.
3: It's always, and the chocolate corny dog. I cannot.
0: There you go.
3: Yeah.
0: That right. One, I am kind of, and you know how I feel about the corny dog.
2: Yeah, they've replaced the dog with the chocolate. Will you eat this?
3: Yeah, will you finally eat that one?
0: I might eat this. No, the corny dog batter, but they've got inside no hot dog, milk chocolate fudge.
3: Mm. We'll get you two, Smokey.
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8: When I decided to move, I was kind of running out of my lease in Boone, where I was no longer a student at the time. I decided to leave Boone, and I had just recently dropped out with 21 hours left to pursue music. And my parents have always been very supportive, and they don't make a ton of money. So they were like, you know, we obviously fully support, you know, you going out to Nashville and chasing your dream, but we also don't have the ability to kind of catch you if you fall.

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1: 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Speaking of Texas, Parker McCollum here. Hey, congratulations to Parker and his wife, Hallie Ray. Welcome their second child, a baby boy named Rocker Tommy Light McCollum. Wow. You better live up to that name. 8 pounds, 7 ounces, born just a few days ago. Congrats to everybody. Here's Parker's Killing Me on 99.5 The Wolf.

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0: Corey Kent, Texas Country, 99.5. The Wolf, Smokey Sound, the job today. The Wake Up for the Wolf show. Love to see you at Gillies Dallas tomorrow morning. They'll be live from there. It's Kroger's big community day at Gillies Dallas, 8:30 to 2:30. 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That's Kroger's goal this year, and you can help out. You go to mealpack.org. And you can sign up to join them tomorrow to do that. Kids under 18 are welcome with an adult. Yeah, come by, register. You can participate alone or, like I said, bring your whole crew. Gillies Dallas tomorrow morning. The Wake Up with the Wolf show's there for Kroger and the Wolf.
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0: 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She's going to be at Billy Bob's on August 7th. Kane Brown's going to be at the Choctaw Casino and Resort in Durant, Oklahoma. 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

0: three-star Matthew Ramsey of Old Dominion runs down their influences.
1: Our influences kind of run the gamut. There's a lot of us in the band, and we listen to all kinds of different stuff. So there's everything from country, you know, Alabama, to Motown. Trevor grew up in Detroit, so he had a lot of that. So there's a lot of pop, a lot of rock. I think Brad was a big Guns N' Roses fan. It runs the gamut, and I think you can kind of see that when you come see our show and hear our whole, like, body of work and all our songs. We cover all the bases, I think.

0: Country star Keith Urban reminds us all, work and no play is pretty dull.
1: I always liken it to being in a sandbox and just like calling a bunch of friends over and we're just going to make some stuff and see what happens. And the thing I keep being reminded of is that it's called playing music. And I think a lot of the times we all forget that because it's a job as well, but it's like it's playing. That's the first word, is playing guitar, playing the drums, playing music, playing. It's meant to have a playfulness quality about it.

Tex and Randy Foster at 99.5. The Wolf hanging out in Cleburne. That's a Texas town that we love. Cleburne, good morning. Thanks for spending your day with 99.5. The Wolf.

growing up in Ohio in 19-something, I really loved these things, and now I hear they're coming to town. Can't wait to tell you about them. 6 minutes away on The Wolf.

0: It's Thomas Rhett, Texas Country, 99.5, The Wolf and Smokey on the job today with your chance to see Megan Maroney. The show is sold out, but I can get you in for free if you take me to lunch today. At around 12:40, I'll do my best to get you in for free. Speaking of lunch, can't wait to have lunch at White Castle. Man, I grew up on White Castles. Mm-hmm. I love them. They didn't love me so much, but that was all right. Anyway, they're coming to town. They've broke ground on a location at Grandscape just a couple of months ago. They're also going to come to Southwest Fort Worth right there at the Chisholm Trail Parkway in McPherson, is it, I believe? And then just a couple days ago, the folks in Grand Prairie announced that they're getting a White Castle too, right there at Epic Central, right along Highway 161. That'll open up next year too. Better stock up on the Pepto now.
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1: 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And I know that's weird, but I feel like if you can make something sound incredible on that little tiny speaker, then you've really done something.
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1: Today we're looking for high temperatures at or just above 100 with a heat index approaching 105 through the afternoon. Tomorrow it's going to be close, 99 or 100 with low rain and storm chances for areas to the east and northeast. I'm Fox 4 meteorologist Kylie Capps on 99.5 The Wolf.
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take me to lunch today. I can get you in to see her. Yeah. Megan Maroney coming to concert on the 14th at American Airlines Center. The show's sold out, but like I said, I'll be here at 12:40 today. I'll do my best to get you in for free. 99.5 The

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1: It rolls on. 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All you got to do is enter this hour's keyword, which is good. G-O-O-D. 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That is where you enter good. 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

0: Hey, y'all. It is Tara and Judge Ryan from the Wake Up with the Wolf show.
1: It's one of our favorite Ryan's courts. Madison from Denton paid a $400 deposit with a hairstylist for her wedding. But before it could happen, the hairstylist passed away. Is she wrong for reaching out to the family to get her money back? Ryan's Court, 7:30 in the morning when you wake up with the Wolf.

Lone Star is a symbol of pride, recognized around the world, and we're flying the flag. 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

0: Sam and Kershaw. Texas Country, 99.5. Bo Wolf, his take on the amazing Rhythm Aces song, Third Rate Romance. Smokey, on the job with you today. And Tim McGraw, getting back to work. He's going to be returning to Vegas this fall. And you can win a trip of a lifetime to go see him. Yeah, round trip flight for two, so you can actually take somebody you know, somebody you like. Got a couple of nights stay at the fabulous Flamingo. Plus front orchestra seats. These are great seats. At the Coliseum at Caesar's Palace to see Tim do his thing. In fact, you'll actually meet Tim McGraw before his show. Told you this was a trip of a lifetime. Text our national keyword, HUMBLE. H-U-M-B-L-E. HUMBLE. All right, you want to text HUMBLE to 95819 and you could win that trip. Good luck from the Wolf.
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11: 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Trevor grew up in Detroit, so he had a lot of that. 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I think Brad was a big Guns N' Roses fan. It runs the gamut, and I think you can kind of see that when you come see our show and hear our whole like body of work and all our songs. We cover all the bases, I think.
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1: I don't necessarily want to be the love song guy, but I feel like kind of I am right now, which is just kind of where I was and happened to be at the moment. You know, if she wasn't so great, then this wouldn't be happening.

0: Rascal Flatts' new album is called Life is a Highway, Refueled Duets.
1: A lot of people wonder sometimes. I've had people ask me, like, how did you pick who to sing what? And we just let them kind of pick their song. And everybody landed on a different one, which was there was nobody fighting over the same song. It was pretty cool.

0: Country star Blake Shelton just loves being wherever his wife is.
1: She comes to Oklahoma, and it's not like this now, but at first, she had to have felt like, where am I? What is this place? And the same with me. You know, I go to L.A., and it's like, what is this place? Like, how do I fit in here? And I would still feel that way if she wasn't there, you know? And I think the same thing with her when she comes to Oklahoma. It's just, that's what completes the journey for us, is it's just as long as we're together, it really doesn't matter.
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Texan Ty Myers, 99.5 The Wolf Smokey, and at lunch hour, where are you going for lunch today? Maybe Palatial Plano? That's a Texas town that we love. Lots of places to eat there, that's for sure. Plano, have a great day. Thanks for spending it with the Wolf.

Tim and Taylor. Smokey 2, Texas Country, 99.5 The Wolf. Get you in to see Megan Maroney for free coming up. Right around 12:40. So take me to lunch. I'll make you a winner today. Coming up in 6 minutes on your Wolf. Believe it or not, your dog loves to bark.

0: there's Garth remembering that special summer. Texas Country 99.5, the Wolf Smokies at the lunch with you. Coming up 12:40, about a half hour from now, get you into that sold-out Mega Maroney concert for free. You can't get those tickets anywhere else but right here, 30 minutes from now. So when you leave the house for work every day, do you leave the radio on for the dog? I know I do. I leave the Wolf on so she'll hear me. Yeah, she's a good puppy. But you know, the kind of music that your dog listens to while you're gone really does affect them. There's a study out that says that if you play your dog classical music, that'll keep them calm while you're gone. Hard rock agitates them, though. So I guess there's no surprise there. But they say to really relax your pet while you're gone during the day, you should play reggae music. Just don't be surprised when you come home and you smell weed.
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1: I don't necessarily want to be the love song guy, but I feel like kind of I am right now, which is just kind of where I was and happened to be at the moment. You know, if she wasn't so great, then this wouldn't be happening.

favorite of all time. It's Blake Shelton's favorite singer, too. Earl Thomas Conley. Yeah, ETC. Most underrated star of the 80s. The man had 16 number one country songs in a row, and yet he kind of gets forgotten. But not by me. Nope. Number one on this day in 1983. Love it. Your love's on the line. Smokey's Guilty Pleasure for today on The Wolf. Turn it up.

0: Wow, the man was ahead of his time.
1: You bet.
0: Great Earl Thomas Conley, number one on this day, 1983. Your love's on the line. And Smokey's guilty pleasure for today on Texas Country, 99.5 The Wolf.

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0: y'all. 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

0: Stella Lefty is her name. Boston. It's her first big hit. Kind of like that. At 99.5, the Wolf Smokey at the lunch with you. In my lunchbox today. Ooh, a pair of the few remaining seats to see Megan Maroney do her thing at the American Airlines Center coming up on the 14th. Yeah, the show's sold out, but not for you. Yeah, you're a Wolf listener. We'll take care of you. 888-787-1995, number 9. Let's get you into the show for free right now with the Wolf.
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1: I had tears everywhere and like snot everywhere because I was crying. And she walked over to me and she had her new perfume in her hand. And she said, "Honey, do you want some of my perfume?" And then she goes, "Smell my neck." And I was like, "Dolly, I have just cried for the last 20 minutes. I am afraid I'm going to snot on you."

0: To Roy City we go at 99.5 The Wolf. Let's say hi to Joseph. He's a Wolf winner.
1: Did I really?
0: Yeah, you got him.
1: Dude, oh my God. My wife is going to go crazy.
0: You're the man of the year now.
1: Oh, man. Yes, she's going to be so happy.
0: It's all about making mama happy.
1: Yeah, man. Oh, my goodness. This is amazing. I cannot tell you how over the moon I am right now.
0: Well, well done there, Joseph. We will see you at the show, buddy.
1: Yes, thank y'all so much.
0: Mega Maroney sold out, but we can still get you in. 440 on the Wolf.
1: Oh!

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Texas Country 99.5. The Wolf and Smokey here, along with some Hudson Westbrook. And coming up in 6 minutes on The Wolf, you know what GOAT stands for, right? But what does G-O-T-I mean?

0: Oh, the great Alan Jackson, Texas Country, 99.5. The Wolf, Smoke is here, running errands with you today. The Cowboys training camp continues on out in Oxnard, California. By the way, though, we're going to be practicing at the Star in just a couple of weeks. Yeah, they'll come back and have a couple of practices that are free for you to check out. We've got all the details on that on our Facebook page, so you can get up to speed on that. So Dak feeling pretty good about what he's seeing out there. In fact, he has come up with a new acronym for the Dallas offense this season. G-O-T-I, which stands for Greatest Offense There Is. Wow, that's pretty heady stuff. Well, he was second in yards per game last year, and all of his starters are back, so, you know, for now, G-O-T-I.
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1: Obviously, when you get nominated for awards, it's nice when you win them. 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
1: We thank those fine folks. We'll be handing over a brand spanking new Toyota 4Runner from Freeman Toyota in Hurst. Could be going in your driveway. Here's this hour's keyword, Peel, P-E-E-L, Peel. 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
1: It's one of our favorite Ryan's courts. Madison from Denton paid a $400 deposit with a hairstylist for her wedding, but before it could happen, the hairstylist passed away. Is she wrong for reaching out to the family to get her money back? Ryan's Court, 7:30 in the morning when you wake up with the Wolf.

0: Mr. Strange. He is Texas Country at 99.5. Bull Wolf, how are you? Smokey Rivers riding shotgun with you. And if you've been hankering for some football, man, I hear you. I don't know what it is this year, but I've been really missing it. Well, tonight, it's the Hall of Fame game. Canton, Ohio. Normally you go, nah. Come on. It's the Arizona Cardinals playing the Carolina Panthers. Carolina has never played in the Hall of Fame game. Arizona hasn't played in, gosh, a lot of years, since 2017. It starts tonight at 7 o'clock on NBC and on Peacock. And you know, this is going to be the first live NFL action we've seen since the Super Bowl back in February. None of this, training camp stuff. Early whistles by the coaches, none of that. Yep, tonight we get pure, unadulterated football. Bring it on.
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0: Kickstand Ronnie, B&B, Texas Country at 99.5. Phil Wolf and Smokey Rivers working right alongside you here with a chance to get into the Ringling Brothers Barnum & Bailey Circus, which is coming to Dickey's Arena. 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We're going to do that right around 2:40 today, so about a half hour from now. And grab the kids and go see them. Take them to the circus. You know, one of my favorite parts of my job is when I get to send you somewhere fun to see your favorite singers. I'm going to do that right now. I want you to imagine flying off to Vegas to see Tim McGraw do his thing. We'll pick up the airfare for you and a buddy, put you up for a couple of nights at the legendary Flamingo Hotel, and get you some terrific seats to see Tim at the Coliseum at Caesar's Palace. 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I told you it was special. 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
3: 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My idea of country music is always about the pictures it paints for you. I don't like songs that don't give me images in my mind. You think about great pop songs that you love. Sometimes you don't always know what they mean, but there's some great words in there. Hotel California is a good example. I don't know totally what that's about, but, you know, on a dark desert highway, you know, it's just, you see everything they're saying.

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1: I had tears everywhere and like snot everywhere because I was crying. And she walked over to me and she had her new perfume in her hand. And she said, "Honey, do you want some of my perfume?" And then she goes, "Smell my neck." And I was like, "Dolly, I have just cried for the last 20 minutes. I am afraid I'm going to snot on you."
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0: y'all. 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

0: Shaboozy, flying around in Texas country, 99.5 The Wolf. It's Smokey Rivers. I'm ready to pass the baton on to Vicky Ochoa. She's in next for Jason Pullman. But first, let's get you and little ones into all the fun at the Ringling Brothers Barnum & Bailey Circus. Coming to town at Dickey's Arena here in a few days. I got four passes for fun right now up for grabs at 888-787-1995. If you're number nine, you win them from me on The Wolf.
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13: When I decided to move, I was kind of running out of my lease in Boone, where I was no longer a student at the time. I decided to leave Boone, and I had just recently dropped out with 21 hours left to pursue music. And my parents have always been very supportive, and they don't make a ton of money. So they were like, you know, we obviously fully support, you know, you going out to Nashville and chasing your dream. But we also don't have the ability to kind of catch you if you fall.

0: Oh, but first, let's head to Forney, talk with Kayla. She's a Wolf winner.
1: Yay! I have been trying all week.
0: Well, I'm glad you stuck with it. See, persistence pays off.
1: Absolutely. My kids are going to love this.
0: Yeah, they are, man. Who doesn't love the circus? I'd love the circus.
1: I know. I don't even know if I've taken them ever, so it'll be a good surprise for them.
0: Well, there you go. Well, this is the good one, man. The Ringling Brothers Barnum and Bailey Circus at Dickey's Arena. Got your four passes, so grab everybody up and have some fun on us.
1: Awesome. Thank you so much.
0: The Wolf's Forerunner Summer is coming up 3:30 on The Wolf.
1: Oh,

Smokey checking out of here. Vicky Ochoa is in for Jason Pullman next. And if you happen to be in Princeton today, that's a Texas town that we love. Princeton, we appreciate you spending your day with 99.5 The Wolf and Bailey Zimmerman.

Radio Show. I'm holding it down for Jason Pullman while he's out on vacation. When I mean that big afternoon, I mean by hooking you up with tickets to see this girl, Megan Maroney, at her sold-out show next Friday. Tickets are yours coming up at 4:40. But coming up next, we got to talk about the State Fair. Texas releasing their finalists for the 2026 Big Tex Choice Awards next.

0: Y'all stand by for your next Wolf Forerunner Summer Keyword coming up in 20 minutes on Texas Country 99.5 The Wolf. I'm Vicky Ochoa in for Jason Pullman. Y'all, today's a very big day, especially if you're a foodie. You see the State Fair of Texas officially release their finalists for the 2026 Big Tex Choice Awards. This is where we get a peek of all the new foods we are expected to see at the fair season this year. And there are some over-the-top options, y'all. I'm talking about this Flaming Hot Cheeto pizza. What about nacho wings? And not to mention a matcha cheesecake on a stick. And one item that a lot of people are talking about on social media is the Fletcher's Chocolate Corny Dog. You got to check out these food options on our Facebook page, 99.5 The Wolf.
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9: 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And she walked over to me and she had her new perfume in her hand. And she said, "Honey, do you want some of my perfume?" And then she goes, "Smell my neck." And I was like, "Dolly, I have just cried for the last 20 minutes. I am afraid I'm going to snot on you."
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6: Our influences kind of run the gamut. There's a lot of us in the band, and we listen to all kinds of different stuff. So there's everything from country, you know, Alabama, to Motown. Trevor grew up in Detroit, so he had a lot of that. So there's a lot of pop, a lot of rock. I think Brad was a big Guns N' Roses fan. It runs the gamut, and I think you can kind of see that when you come see our show and hear our whole, like, body of work and all our songs. We cover all the bases, I think.

0: Country star Kane Brown talks about his buddy, Chris Young.
1: Yeah, that was one of the things, like, before, you know, anybody even really knew who I was. You know, I just kept covering his songs, and I wanted him to notice me so bad. And the first time I met him, I met his mom as well. And I remember her telling me, like, yeah, we knew about you before, you know, anybody else. Because somebody hit him up whenever I put Getting You Home on YouTube. And she listened to it and then showed Chris. Now just getting to write with him whenever, and just, it's surreal.

0: 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It is Tara and Judge Ryan from the Wake Up with the Wolf show.
1: It's one of our favorite Ryan's courts. Madison from Denton paid a $400 deposit with a hairstylist for her wedding. But before it could happen, the hairstylist passed away. Is she wrong for reaching out to the family to get her money back? Ryan's Court, 7:30 in the morning when you wake up with the Wolf. She was

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0: almost Friday, y'all, on Texas Country 99.5 The Wolf. I'm Vicky Ochoa in for Jason Fullman. Yes, Jason's on vacation with his family, so it's been really nice hanging out with you this week. Tomorrow, I'm so excited to join Tira and Ryan of our Wake Up with the Wolf morning show, along with Kroger and U.S. Hunger. We are all coming together to pack 1 million meals for North Texas families in need. Yeah, tomorrow's a big day. We will be at Gilly's Dallas. So here's the skinny. Doors open up at 7:30. Packing is from 8:30 to 2:30, and you could register to participate alone or bring your work crew, bring your bestie. 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
1: I had tears everywhere and like snot everywhere because I was crying. 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And she said, "Honey, do you want some of my perfume?" 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And I was like, "Dolly, I have just cried for the last 20 minutes. I'm afraid I'm going to snot on you."
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3: This is Fox 4 meteorologist Kylie Capps. Our heat and repeat forecast continues. Tonight will feature mainly clear skies with temperatures starting out right at about 80 degrees by sunrise Friday morning. By tomorrow afternoon, mostly sunny skies are on tap with a couple showers and rumbles possible through the evening hours, mainly for areas to the east and northeast. Coverage is low, though, only at about 10 to 20%. The rest of us climb to about 100 degrees and feel anywhere between 100 upwards of 104. I'm Fox 4 meteorologist Kylie Capps on 99.5 The Wolf.
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0: I'm telling you, your new favorite song is about to drop tomorrow, and it features Cole Wetzel and Ella Langley. Do you want to hear a little preview? I thought you did. I'm Vicky Ochoa, in for Jason Pullman on Texas Country 99.5 The Wolf. Yes, our friend Cole Wetzel is teaming up with Ella Langley for another collaboration. And hearing Cole talk about how much he loved working with Ella Langley, oh, it's so sweet.
1: She's always been a superstar, you know, and now the moment that she's having and all this great stuff that's happening to her, man, it's just like, yeah, it was coming, you know, and I'm so glad that everybody now is jumping on that train.
0: I'm so excited to see these two team up again for another song. Get ready for Jaded out tomorrow. Cole Wetzel featuring Ella Langley. Here's a little preview.

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3: Good afternoon. There is a Mesquite accident reported 635 north at I-30 with the right lane blocked, adding just a couple extra minutes. I-30 west coming toward Ferguson Road. Traffic has to kind of zigzag through this accident scene, so that's stop and go from Jim Miller. Also, a South Dallas crash on the 35 northbound ramp to go west on I-20. It's just partially blocked. And we've got a North Dallas issue, 635 west to Josie, causing about a five-minute delay from Marsh. I'm Katie London on 99.5 The Wolf.
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14: During the Houston Rodeo, it sold out, 73,000 people. Lifetime goal of mine to play that thing. We finally do it. Second song, I slipped down to a knee, pop right back up, never missed a beat.

0: Country star Blake Shelton just loves being wherever his wife is.
1: She comes to Oklahoma, and it's not like this now, but at first, she had to have felt like, where am I? What is this place? And the same with me. You know, I go to L.A., and it's like, what is this place? Like, how do I fit in here? And I would still feel that way if she wasn't there, you know? 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It's just, that's what completes the journey for us, is it's just as long as we're together, it really doesn't matter.

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0: my gosh, you see Megan Maroney has a picture of us hanging up in her tour bus? Okay, kind of. Let me explain. I'm Vicky Ochoa in for Jason Pullman on Texas Country 99.5 The Wolf. Yes, our girl Meg gave us a behind-the-scenes TikTok tour of her bus. And she got a picture of her last Dallas show hanging up on her wall.
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8: We have this Dallas accident, I-30 West at Ferguson. Traffic still has to kind of zigzag through there, so it's backing up from Buckner eastbound. You've also got some heavy traffic coming out of downtown, a lot of that due to onlookers. There's a 45 northbound wreck at Overton, blocking a couple of right lanes. And there's one still reported on 635 West at 35, and that's stop and go coming from the tollway. I'm Katie London on 99.5 The Wolf.
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15: When I decided to move, I was kind of running out of my lease in Boone, where I was no longer a student at the time. I decided to leave Boone, and I had just recently dropped out with 21 hours left to pursue music. And my parents have always been very supportive, and they don't make a ton of money. So they were like, you know, we obviously fully support, you know, you going out to Nashville and chasing your dream, but we also don't have the ability to kind of catch you if you fall.
16: A better life with Dr. Sanjay Gupta.
17: Across the country right now, at this very moment, there are probably arguments taking place about who's doing more of the housework, the homework, the shuttling of kids from this activity to that. It's true. By and large, women do more of this than men. But doesn't have to be that way. And if you and your spouse can level that playing field, it's going to make both of you and your kids happier. Psychologist Yelena Kecmanovich says this might be how you get there. As hard as it might be at first, try to think of your partner like a teammate, not an adversary. Learn how to do some of the chores your partner does to get a better understanding of how much effort something takes. And finally, take the time to acknowledge what the other person is doing. And every now and then, even express your appreciation. That'll go a long way. I'm Dr. Sanjay Gupta, helping you live a better life.
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1: She comes to Oklahoma, and it's not like this now, but at first, she had to have felt like, where am I? What is this place? And the same with me. You know, I go to L.A., and it's like, what is this place? Like, how do I fit in here? And I would still feel that way if she wasn't there, you know? And I think the same thing with her when she comes to Oklahoma. It's just, that's what completes the journey for us, is it's just as long as we're together, it really doesn't matter.

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1: This is Fox 4 meteorologist Kylie Capps. Our heat and repeat forecast continues. Tonight will feature mainly clear skies with temperatures starting out right at about 80 degrees by sunrise Friday morning. By tomorrow afternoon, mostly sunny skies are on tap with a couple showers and rumbles possible through the evening hours, mainly for areas to the east and northeast. Coverage is low, though, only at about 10 to 20%. The rest of us climb to about 100 degrees and feel anywhere between 100 upwards of 104. I'm Fox 4 meteorologist Kylie Capps on 99.5 The Wolf.
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0: right by the Wolf. Christine from Grand Prairie, you said you've been hustling to win these Meg tickets?
1: Yes, I've been trying every day. Just now I called 14 times.
0: Good Lord, girl. Well, you ain't got to call us back because you are caller number 9 for sold out Mega Maroney tickets.
1: Awesome. That is so awesome.
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George Strait on Texas Country, 99.5 The Wolf. I'm Vicky Ochoa. Y'all don't give up on winning your Mega Maroney tickets just yet. Taryn Ryan have your next chance to win tomorrow morning at 8:40 when you wake up with The Wolf. Here's Morgan.

0: Oh my gosh, Spacey Casey is making her rounds on TikTok. Let me explain. I'm Vicky Ochoa in for Jason Pullman on Texas Country 99 by the Wolf. Yes, these interviews of Casey Musgraves talking about alien experiences, if she believes, if she doesn't believe, and what else is actually in space.
1: Do we think that's kind of boring, kind of crazy to think that we're totally alone? I think maybe that's a bit sad. I don't know about it. I mean, I guess we don't know for sure, but...
0: I mean, we don't know for sure. Matt, what do you think? Do you think aliens are real?
2: That's awkward. I don't know. I've been in New Mexico, but I have not seen any aliens.
0: Okay, you haven't seen any, but do you believe there's possibly some aliens out there in the universe?
2: No.
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6: 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Traffic.
7: We now have a stack up in downtown Fort Worth. There's an I-30 eastbound wreck at 35W. The connector partially blocked, as well as a couple of right lanes. So it's about a 20-minute slowdown from Rosedale. Farmers Branch, a 635 eastbound wreck now working after Luna in the three left lanes. We also have one Dallas 45 northbound at Overton affecting the right lane and the on-ramp. I'm Katie London on 99.5 The Wolf.
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0: Riley Green talks about going on tour.
1: Yeah, I want to make this one even bigger, and also want to make it something that I really enjoy doing, because I'm getting to a place now where, you know, I'm not living a life and then going on tours. This is my life, and I want to try to enjoy it and hopefully make this something that I'll do for the rest of my life.

0: Chris Stapleton, proud to be country.
1: I love so much of being a Nashville musician and songwriter and singer, and the music that gets made here and has been made here and will be made here in the future. You know, I'm just thrilled to get to be just a tiny part of that.

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1: They sing every word to every song, not just singles, you know, album cuts. And it's just a feeling of, wow, this is why I do this in the first place. I mean, it takes you back to the first time that you're on stage for four people singing over beer bottles. But then you're like, wow, I've come to this, and people really know me and know my music. 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

0: 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Kelly, you said you're hustling to win this new Toyota 4Runner. How many times have you entered the contest?
1: A couple, 2 to 3 times a day.
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0: Hey, y'all. It is Tara and Judge Ryan from the Wake Up with the Wolf show.
1: It's one of our favorite Ryan's courts. Madison from Denton paid a $400 deposit with a hairstylist for her wedding. But before it could happen, the hairstylist passed away. Is she wrong for reaching out to the family to get her money back? Ryan's Court, 7:30 in the morning when you wake up with the Wolf.

0: Okay, this is pretty awesome of Ella Langley keeping her old tip jar. Yeah, have you seen it on TikTok? I'm Vicky Ochoa in for Jason Pullman on Texas Country 99.5 The Wolf. Yeah, she was doing some moving, found her old tip jar with the last $100 she made at a gig from like back in the day. Check it out.
1: Okay, so I'm moving. I'm finding all kinds of stuff that I haven't seen in a while because I've moved a couple times and some of these boxes I haven't gone through in a minute. This is the last $100 I made in tip jar that I'm pretty much started this whole thing from is a tip jar. And you don't know the amount of times I wanted to spend this $100 and needed to spend this $100 and did not do it because I had faith in myself and it paid off. I'm really happy I still have this.
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6: Still have a 635 eastbound crawl over toward Luna. Accident only letting the right lane get through, so it is backed up coming out of Irving from Olympus. 635 east at the Dallas North Tollway. We've also got a new crash here, that right center lane block, so it is taking quite a bit of time through there. Downtown Fort Worth, there's this 130 eastbound at 35W. It's blocking the right lane and partially blocking the connector ramps, and that's got to go back from Montgomery Street. I'm Katie London on 99.5 The Wolf.
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1: I'm very happy to be the first woman to have a bar on Broadway. And my friend and designer, Farrah Queen from Oklahoma, came and helped me put my stamp on this place because I really wanted to make sure that it had some girl vibes and obviously a rhinestone saddle because everyone needs one of those. But I definitely have seen, since I've been going down there, all the girls doing exactly what I was hoping they would do, which was come there and party and have a place to feel safe and happy and really go honky-tonkin'.

Frisco. We got you with some Morgan Wallen. Frisco's another Texas town we love. I'm Vicky Ochoa on 99.5 The Wolf. 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

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If you're trying to win this VIP flyaway trip to Las Vegas to see the one and only Tim McGraw, yeah, and you get to meet him. Oh, it's going to be a time. 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

0: Vegas Flyway. I'm Vicky Ochoa in for Jason Pullman on Texas Country 99.5 The Wolf. Yeah, Tim McGraw is back in Vegas for a fall residency, taking over the Coliseum at Caesar's Palace. And if you've never seen Tim McGraw, oh, listen. 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
4: And a few Fort Worth issues. There's a 35W northbound slowdown at Alta Mesa. Stalled vehicle in the right center lane. That's backing up towards Sycamore School. 287 south at 156 Blue Mound. Got a wreck in that left lane. And this one, I-30 west at Altamere. That's going to crowd you up back from Keelan. It's about a 15 to 20 minute delay. And we've got a Denton County Lake Dallas accident reported 35 northbound at Hunley. I'm Katie London on 99.5 The Wolf.
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0: 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In fact, she can even get overwhelmed by it.
1: They sing every word to every song, not just singles, you know, album cuts. And it's just a feeling of, wow, this is why I do this in the first place. I mean, it takes you back to the first time that you're on stage for four people singing over beer bottles. But then you're like, wow, I've come to this, and people really know me and know my music. And I don't know, it just sometimes overwhelms me.

0: Thomas Rhett talks about when his girls start dating.
1: I kind of think I would like to say that I would be kind of the strict dad. Just kind of like, ain't home by 10. We have some problems. But I was also that idiot kid who dropped somebody off 5 minutes late, 10 minutes late, an hour late, and I knew there'd be repercussions.